0: Schools and campuses across the country, with sites from Christchurch to Auckland evacuating or locking down. Several media companies, including NZME, which owns this station, also received threats. Rats have chewed through a major fibre cable at Christchurch's Hillmorton High School, knocking out Wi-Fi, phones and systems and forcing another day of remote learning. The school shut over health and safety concerns but expects to be back open tomorrow once repairs are done. Cable thieves are hitting Wellington's rail network, ripping out live lines, likely stripped for copper, and causing major delays.
1: Police say thieves should be aware of the enormous risks of electrocution, all for a small return. Kiwi Rail says the money paid for scrap cost is very low and replacements are costing hundreds of thousands of dollars. It says thefts have delayed more than 50 services across the capital.
0: Chris Luxon sending well wishes to UK Prime Minister Sir Keir Starmer, who's resigned after 2 years in the job.
2: A great admirer of how he actually stood up on a principled basis and supported Zelensky and Ukraine consistently, and I just wish him well for the future and look forward to working with the new Prime Minister in due course.
0: And Kiwi classic Cadbury Perky Nanas are blowing up online, landing ninth on a global list of most searched snacks on social media. A viral mango ice cream from China took the top spot.
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0: To sport, the World Cup football match between France and Iraq has faced major delays due to heavy rain and thunderstorms in Philadelphia. Players never returned from the sheds after half-time. The second half is resuming now, more than 2 hours behind schedule, with France in the lead 1-0. And newly named All Blacks captain Adi Savia has defended his latest Japanese rugby sabbatical as key to longevity in the game.
4: When you're in a place for so long, over so many years, it can get stalemate. So having a bit of change can be a big refresher. That's what it's been like for me. It's been awesome to be able to be overseas, experience a different culture, different team.
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The Feel Good 500 countdown. Your cue to call coming up. Get you in the draw to win the $5,000 cash Tony's giving away for us on Friday. That is a legendary song, an iconic song, The Dude's Bliss, at number 364. And this next song from Elton John won a Golden Globe. It won a Grammy and...

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1: I'd like to dedicate this award to my grandmother, Ivy Sewell. She died last week, and she was the one that sat me down at the piano when I was three and made me play. 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Thank you very much.
0: This is Elton from...

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100 Countdown on Coast, LAB at number 361. It's a classic, isn't it, in the year? And this is a classic too. Classic biscuits from Griffin's. Toffee Pops, Mellow Puffs, Chocolate Thins, I love those. Shrewsbury's and Ginger Nuts, the great dunking biscuit, all from Griffin's, all of the prize pack you can win with the At Work shout out. Just text biscuit, your name, where you work to 2699. I'll make sure you're in the draw. It's a double draw. I have some biscuits to give away. Grant has some biscuits to give away on Friday. Hi to Aaron, Paradise Racing Stables, Jackie at Stalling, and Jeremy, thanks for texting through from Parco International. You guys, really a pleasure to have you listening to Coast, and I hope you're seriously enjoying the countdown. This is Scandal with Patti Smythe, the Warrior. This is number 360 on the Feel Good 500 for 26.

0: Feel Good Days continue coast. John Dunstan for lunchtime with a Feel Good 500 countdown. That is number 359. The Eagles' Desperado was written by Glenn Frey and Don Henley right at the start of their songwriting partnership. They got together, said, no, we'll write songs together. Now, within a day, they'd written Tequila Sunrise and that song, Desperado. And I love that song. And I've probably heard that song 1,000 times, but sometimes you hear a song, but you don't really hear it. This is the beginning of that song, Desperado. And this is the beginning of Ray Charles' Georgia on My Mind. Yeah, they do sound a little similar. In fairness, we continue the countdown. Cutting Crew next, Died in Your Arms.
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0: Marvin, you did vote in the countdown. What did we have? Some Rod Stewart, some Lionel Richie, and Kenny Rogers, is that right?
2: That's correct, yes.
0: Well, I think they're all going to be very well represented in the countdown. And the really good news for you is, besides the fact that you're going to hear all those songs, is that you are now in the draw to win $5,000 with Tony on Friday.
2: Oh, awesome. Thanks. Oh, that's great, man.
0: And Marvin, I wish you the very best of luck in that draw. It's not far away, and not far away also the next cue to call. Next out, you can get your name in that draw too with Coast.
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13: 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I've learned about the cosmos from an astrophysicist. 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

0: Feel Good Days Coast. G'day, John here for Lorna, who will be back with us soon. And the Feel Good 500 countdown continues. Culture Club next at 3:54 with Karma Chameleon. There is a real treat on the way for David Bowie fans after one.
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4: In this update, the customer-owned Cooperative Bank says it's returned $25 million to customers since 2013 through its profit-sharing scheme. It's paid out another $1.2 million in rebates today. Confidence in the employment market has reached a deeper low than during COVID lockdowns felt across the public and private sectors, with the Iran war still rippling through the economy. Police are warning thieves stealing train signalling components, cables and overhead lines across Wellington's rail network are risking their lives. As much as 5 kilometres of live cable has gone missing from the Wairarapa line in the past 6 months. The Mental Health Minister says they'll consider compensating a family whose autistic child was misidentified as an adult mental health patient and taken to a facility and sedated. Homegrown company Rocket Lab has launched the quickest record space mission, taking 16 hours and 32 minutes from call-up to lift-off. And that's news.
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4: To sport, and veteran All Whites defender Michael Boxall is singing the praises of his central defensive partner at the Football World Cup. Finn Sermon scored New Zealand's goal in their 3-1 loss to Egypt and impressed against a highly rated attack. Boxall says a 22-year-old has become a top-quality player.
6: Since he's moved to MLS, how far he's come on as a footballer has been massive. I think he's, especially when you consider how young he is as well, he's really stepped up, and his discipline and positioning is always top class.
4: Outgoing Crusaders captain David Havili's clarified the timing around his decision to head to Japan with a year remaining on his New Zealand rugby contract. Havili says he started exploring his options last year after being overlooked by former All Blacks coach Scott Robertson, and had already made his mind up prior to yesterday's announcement of the first squad for 2026. And that's sport. I'm Wendy Petrie. Make the news your own with the new New Zealand Herald app. Download today and tap into the news that matters.
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1: The number 351 song of the countdown, My Heart Will Go On. Weirdly, James Cameron didn't want a vocal on that piece of music for the Titanic movie, and Celine Dion, well, this is how she felt about it.
2: What did you think of it when you were offered it? It's a beautiful song.
3: 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I didn't want to sing another song for a movie. We kind of felt that it was going to be a little too much, Celine Dion singing another song for a movie again.
1: I should do a quiz on this, who was the bloke asking the question, but I'm going to tell you anyway. That was Paul Holmes, so the interview done way back around 1995. We're up to the number 350 song. This is The Human League on Coast.

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1: 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Alphaville. Forever Young.

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Alphaville, Forever Young at 3:48. Tony, Jason, Sam are back tomorrow, and they have $500 for you if you can beat the chaser. And Sam wants to talk about the other upside of Botox. That's going to be an interesting discussion. Additionally, that will get us underway for Wednesday morning after 9, the Feel Good 500 countdown. This is Womack and Womack at 3:47.

0: Feel Good Days on Coast and the Feel Good 500 Countdown. Kate Bush, blockbuster of her song Wuthering Heights, number 346 on the countdown. She wrote that song when she was 18 in one night. But is that her normal singing voice, or is it something specific for that song?
1: It's really specifically for that song that it was that high, because of the subject matter and the fact that I'm playing Kathy and that she was a spirit, and it needed some kind of ethereal effect, and it seemed to be the best way to do it, to get a high register.
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0: You've been hooked in by the countdown, Ashley. You've been listening a lot.
3: Yes, I've been hooked in by the countdown. It's great.
0: It is very addictive, but the cool thing is you can also be in to win $5,000, and that's what's just happened to you. The draw is with Tony on Friday, and you are definitely standing by to win the cash.
3: Amazing. Thank you so much.
0: Our pleasure, and there will be another cue to call 1 hour from now as the countdown continues on Coast.
2: 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And next week, I'd be learning all about human adaption over shared lunch in a gallery. 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I told her she needs to get out more. Love Heart is social learning for people over 60 who are still wildly curious about the world. 6-week courses, learning lunches, learning adventures, live in-person social learning. 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
4: 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You voted. Here's what you decided. 345. Matthew Wilder. Break My Stride.

0: Feel Good Days on Coast. This is the Feel Good 500 Countdown. Alison Moyet turned 65 over the last week. Is This Love? Our number 342 song, and that is next. Question for you. Where were you in 82? If you were around and even listened to the radio for 10 minutes, you would definitely have heard a song from Monty Video, real name Murray, and the Cassettes. It was recorded in 82, made it to number one on the New Zealand charts in 1983. Also, just outside the top 10 in the Aussie charts. That song is on the way after two. Don't go away.
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4: In this update, an annual ombudsman report shows nearly a third of workers who blew the whistle on serious wrongdoing last year say it cost them their job. Hopes that $12 million going into hospices will allow care, currently varying widely across the country, to become more uniform. Fuel costs appear to be affecting Kiwi employment confidence, which is at its lowest since 2004. A net 60% of survey respondents believe it's hard to find a job. An incoming storm means authorities have paused aerial searches for fisherman Delaine Harding, who disappeared 5 days ago from remote Paparoa Rock near Otorohanga 5 days ago. Women continue to hold just over half of all public sector board and committee roles, but only 43.8% have chairing roles. And DOC says it's stoked to announce a crucial Arthur's Pass Valley that houses endangered kakariki karaka parakeets is rat-free. And that's news.
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4: To sport and a result almost 4 hours in the making at the Football World Cup. France have cruised to a 3-0 win over Iraq in their weather-affected clash in Philadelphia. The halftime break in the fixture extended for just over 2 hours as a lightning storm rolled through the city, forcing the players and fans to stay under cover. Star striker Kylian Mbappe bagged another pair of goals for France. Former Black Caps paceman Neil Wagner is lauding the new leader of the team's test bowling unit. Matt Henry took 11 wickets in the series-levelling second test win against England. And Blackburn's lock Maya Ruse is re-signed with New Zealand Rugby and the Blues until the end of 2029. And that's sport. I'm Wendy Petrie. Make the news your own with the new New Zealand Herald app. Download today and tap into the news that matters.
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Happy Tuesday. The Feel Good 500 countdown continues at number 339. Monty Video and the Cassettes, put together in New Zealand in 1982, made it to number one on our charts in 83 and stayed there for such a long time. Dangerously catchy is how the song was described. Made it to number 11 on the Aussie charts and was released in the UK and the US, where they probably did not know what to make of that one. I think that's going to be stuck in your head probably for the rest of the day. Stand by for that cue to call. It is not far away to get your name in the draw for the 5 grand. Meantime, John Legend at number 338.

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0: Feel Good Days, Tuesday Coast. John here for Lorna, who is back with us very soon. And that is Eric Carmen as the countdown continues. Number 336, that's Hungry Eyes. Looking at the 500 countdown songs, 300 of the songs were in the countdown for last year, meaning 200 new songs from the 25 countdown. There are more Kiwi songs than ever before. And when we counted up the number of songs that were voted for, there were 1,414 different songs. Obviously, not all of them could make it into the countdown, sadly. These guys used to be known as Two Tons of Fun. They changed the name to the Weather Girls and had a gigantic hit with this song. It's Raining Men. This is number 335.
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0: Feel Good Coasts, Feel Good 500 Countdown. Adele at 3:34 with Chasing Pavements from her album 19, which was an absolute cracker. And another song really about a romantic breakup, and it got quite physical.
1: The album's all about one boy, and we had a fight in a club, and I got thrown out. I punched him. Yeah, I was running down Oxford Street, and I was running on my own. There was no one in front of me, and I was just chasing this pavement.
0: Coming up next, Mike and the Mechanics, All I Need is a Miracle. The vocals, by the way, on this song at number 333 are from Paul Young.
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0: Jenny, well done. You are my 10th caller. You got through finally.
3: Oh, my God. Thank goodness. This is amazing.
0: What's your plan for the 5,000 bucks if you win it?
3: Oh, I think I need a holiday.
0: Well, it's the middle of winter. We all need a bit of a break. 5,000 bucks come in handy, so good luck on Friday.
3: Absolutely. Thank you so much.
0: And good luck to you, because Grant will have another cue to call. That's happening after three on Coast.
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2: 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All I Need is a Miracle.

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The Feel Good 500 Countdown. 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

0: The Feel Good 500 countdown continues on Coast with Grant Kiriyama. A little after three, there'll be another cue to call, another chance to get your name in that draw for $5,000 cash. And it's a quick turnaround because Tony does draw on Friday. Bruce Springsteen is on the way. The Communards are next with a 329 song. And I think I'm right in saying this after a quick check. Coming up, the only song of the countdown recorded in German. Grant will tell you more soon on Coast.
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17: In this update, the Ombudsman's Office says many people don't feel protected by whistleblower laws, with nearly a third who blew the whistle on wrongdoing last year saying it cost them their job. Its survey found only 37% of people witnessing serious wrongdoing reported it, down from 50% last year. Egg and chicken producers say they're focused on keeping bird flu out of New Zealand

0: after it's reached Western Australia. The Mental Health Minister says they'll consider compensating a family whose autistic child was misidentified as an adult mental health patient and taken to a facility and sedated. Police say thieves stealing train signalling components, cables and overhead lines across Wellington are risking their lives. Heavy rain is on the way for northern parts of the country over the next few days, particularly across Bay of Plenty and the Coromandel. Snow is also expected on the South Island's highest peaks and windy conditions for Cook Strait. And that's news.
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0: Two sport and three of football's biggest names have done it again. After all scoring twice in opening wins for their nations at the World Cup, Lionel Messi, Kylian Mbappe and Erling Haaland have repeated their feat in their second matches. Haaland's brace helped Norway hang on for a 3-2 win over Senegal. Mbappe's pair led France to a 3-0 victory over Iraq, while Messi became the tournament's all-time leading scorer with both goals in their 2-0 triumph over Austria. Crusaders captain David Havili's keeping the door ajar for one last hurrah with the All Blacks as he gets set to say sayonara to New Zealand rugby. The 31-year-old will head to Japan after a final NPC campaign with Tasman. Havili insists the call isn't a reaction to missing out on Dave Rennie's first All Blacks squad. He says he'd happily say yes should Rennie want his services and an expanded squad to go to South Africa in August. That's sport. I'm Wendy Petrie. Make the news your own with the new New Zealand Herald app. Download today and tap into the news that matters.
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Keep listening to be in to win $5,000. 327, Hall & Oates, you make my dreams come true.

Ooh, yeah, it's a feel-good Tuesday afternoon here on Coast. That there is the fourth of 14 Queen songs in this year's countdown. Yeah, amazing, eh? Number 326. The show must go on. Yeah, I'm Grant Kitty Amber. It's the Feel Good 500 countdown. Countdown you built. Yeah, got some bangers coming up this hour. Tom Cochran, Nina, along with your cue to call to win $5,000. The Boss channeling Johnny Cash is in at number 325 this year. Yeah, Bruce Springsteen, I'm on fire.

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You are listening to the Feel Good 500 Countdown here on Coast. You're Grant Kitayama here. Nina's One Head Wonder makes it onto the countdown for the first time. How can that be? How can you have not had that voted in before? Thank you so much for putting it in this year. Number 323. That is 99 Lift Balloons. Right, I see your phone calls. Caller 10 is going in the draw for $5,000. Good luck. I'll answer in just a moment. In the meantime, Westlife re-enters the countdown this year at number 322. This is Flying Without Wings. Everybody.

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0: That is Tom Cochran, sitting at number 318 this year with Life as a Highway. All right, Greg Kiliama here. Got another Griffin's Workplace shout for you this week. Big pack of Griffin's biscuits full of toffee pops, ginger nuts, Shrewsbury's, chocolate thins, mellow puffs for you. Yeah, don't you miss out on this. Text biscuits, followed by your workplace and who you're working with to 2699, and I could be calling you on Friday. All right, good luck. Next hour, your cue to call to win $5,000 is happening in around 25 minutes. Also got Belinda. 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
1: Yeah, I love it.
0: That is Tom Cochran, sitting at number 318 this year with Life as a Highway. All right, Greg Kiliama here. Got another Griffin's Workplace shout for you this week. Big pack of Griffin's biscuits full of toffee pops, ginger nuts, Shrewsbury's, chocolate thins, mellow puffs for you. Yeah, don't you miss out on this. Text biscuits, followed by your workplace and who you're working with to 2699, and I could be calling you on Friday. All right, good luck. Next hour, your cue to call to win $5,000 is happening in around 25 minutes. Also got Belinda Carlisle, some Talking Heads, one of my favorite love songs of all time from Lone Star as well. And Rufus steps into the countdown for the very first time. Right after four.
2: 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So Robbie Williams on his Britpop World Tour this November. With a massive show at Eden Park in Auckland on November 24.
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7: In this update, heavy rain will descend on parts of the North Island tomorrow, particularly Bay of Plenty, the Coromandel, with bursts across the far north. Met Service says snow is possible on the higher South Island peaks and Cook Strait will be buffeted by wind. The Health Minister is claiming wins on health targets year on year. Simeon Brown says waits for elective treatment improved in the March quarter, with nearly 65% of patients treated within 4 months. The customer-owned cooperative bank says it's returned $25 million to customers since 2013 and paid out $1.2 million in rebates today. Hope's $12 million going into hospices will allow care, currently varying widely across the country, to become more uniform. Homegrown company Rocket Lab has launched the record quickest space mission, taking 16 hours and 42 minutes from call-up to lift-off. And that's your update.
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7: Sport and Luke Metcalf set to stay on the outside looking in when it comes to selection for the Warriors NRL side. The former first choice halfback hasn't played in the club's top team since their loss to Cronulla in early April. He then picked up a hamstring injury and didn't get a spot back due to the form of other players, leading him to request an early release from his contract and signing with the Dragons for next year. Warriors coach Andrew Webster says unless other injuries or a dip in form occurs, the status quo will remain.
9: He's a world-class player, Luke, but we've got a motto this year that if players are playing extremely well, they keep their spot.
7: Legendary French striker Thierry Henry feels the form of Lionel Messi should terrify any opponents at the Football World Cup. The Argentinian spear of goals in their 2-0 win over Austria has made him the tournament's all-time leading scorer. That's sport. I'm Wendy Petrie. Make the news your own with the new New Zealand Herald app. Download today and tap into the news that matters.
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1: New entry. 315 Talking Heads. This must be the place. Naive Melody.

It's a feel-good Tuesday afternoon here on Coast. You're Debbie Harry singing the words of her stalker at number 314. That's Blondie in one way or another. All right, Greg Kitayama here. It's our feel-good 500 countdown. Yeah, you did this. We are loving your choices. We have your cue to call to get in to win $5,000 not far away. Right now, Belinda Carlisle takes a wee hit in the countdown this year. You're down 110 spots to number 313. Heaven is a place on earth.

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1: 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New entry. 311. Lionel Richie, you are

With your Feel Good 80s, this is Coast. Your first time in the countdown this year. In at number 311, Lionel Richie, and you are. My great kitty over here, Coastline. Our fortnightly newsletter is out tomorrow night, and I will be writing

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1: Yeah, I'll also give you a shot at a great new book called The Other Catherine by Lauren Keenan. So sign up for it now at coastonline.co.nz/newsletter. All right, this is our Feel Good 500 countdown. Elton John makes it into the countdown 16 times this year. This is the third. Number 310. This is your song.

0: Yeah, I love that, man. That is Prince here on Coast with his first top 10 single, slotting into the number 309 on the countdown this year. That is Little Red Corvette.
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0: I am loving this countdown, Fritha. How about you?
2: Yep, it is fantastic.
0: It's cool, eh? Just so many diverse songs as well. I love it.
2: Yep, having a ball.
0: Oh, did you vote in this year's countdown?
2: Yes, I did.
0: Yeah, what'd you vote for?
2: I voted for Koyea.
0: Oh.
2: Mr. Blue Skies and Grace Kelly.
0: Oh, very nice. Well, I reckon one or two of them are going to be pretty close near the top there, Fritha. Anyway, Fritha, congratulations. You are now in the draw to win $5,000 just for listening to the countdown.
2: Wicked. Thank you so much.
0: Oh, you are so welcome. Our Tony Street could be calling you at 5 on Friday afternoon right before we play the brand new number one song. So I wish you the best of luck, okay?
2: Thank you so much.
0: Oh, you're welcome, Fritha. There you go. Fritha's in. Your chance to get in, your next cue to call to get into the $5,000 draw is after 9 tomorrow morning with Tony, Jason, Sam, your Feel Good Breakfast. So make sure you join them, all right? All right, this is our Feel Good 500 countdown. Stevie Nicks, Don Henley, still to come before 5, and Roxette's number 3.

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2: 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It's Tony, Jason, Sam from your Feel Good Breakfast. What are your thoughts on Botox? Because we need to break this down after 8 tomorrow morning.
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4: It turns out science says actually makes you happier, and it's about the feedback loop on frowning.
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1: Here's something nobody tells you. Life over 60 is so good. 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
19: 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The songs that make you dance. Smile and sing your heart out. The Feel Good 500 Countdown. 308. Roxette. Joyride. Hello.

0: We are your home of Feel Good 80s. This is Coast. Here's Stevie Nicks, Don Henley. What a song, number 307 on our countdown this year. That is Leather and Lace. All right, Greg Kitty, I'm here. It's almost five. Down tools. Time to go home, eh? You stay with me, though. This is our Feel Good 500 countdown. Going to wind up the 300s next hour. We've got Jennifer Rush in there, Cher as well, and Donna Summer climbs to 306 right after five.
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2: In this update, the Health Minister is claiming a win on all five health targets year on year. Waits for elective treatment improved on last year in the January to March quarter, with nearly 65% of patients treated within 4 months, up from 57%. Just over 83% of children were fully immunised at 24 months, up about 4%. Heavy rain and even snow in parts over the next few days. Met Service says Bay of Plenty and Coromandel will get the heaviest downpours, but bursts are likely across the far north. Snow is possible on the South Island's highest peaks. Windy conditions could hit Cook Strait. Labour is open to people using their three free GP visits to see a doctor or a nurse practitioner. They have greater powers than registered nurses, but aren't authorised to the level of doctors. Labour has pledged to set up a Medicard funded by a capital gains tax, which will also pay for free prescriptions and maternity scans. And that's your update.
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2: To sport, an indication, Tane Tuapiki will remain the Warriors' first choice fullback for the remainder of the NRL season. He started in the number one jersey in 11 of the side's 14 games in 2026. Former starter Sian's Nickel Klug star is now being used on the wing as injury cover. Coach Andrew Webster says Tuapiki's stature suits the modern demands of NRL fullback.
4: The game is actually favouring or heading towards fullbacks that are short, can move really well on their feet, bounce around, and they're tough because they're so hard to get hold of and they're so quick and agile.
2: And at the Football World Cup, Norway have pipped Senegal 3-2, France eased past Iraq 3-0. Argentina have spooked to their spot in the next round with a 2-0 defeat of Austria. And that's sport. I'm Wendy Petrie. Make the news your own with the new New Zealand Herald app. Download today and tap into the news that matters.
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It's a feel-good Tuesday evening here on Coast. Yeah, big drop for that one this year. Down 211 spots to number 303. Stevie Wonder, I just called to say I love you. All right, Greg Kitayama here. It's our feel-good 500 countdown. Two more bangers to come tonight. At number 302, Chic.

Yeah, what a song, man. You have been listening to the Feel Good 500 Countdown. It's Jennifer Rush re-entering the countdown for the first time since 2021 at number 301 this year. That is the power of love. All right, Greg, we're over here. That's it for today. The countdown takes a break for the night. You, Tony, Jason, Sam start counting down the 200s tomorrow morning from 9 with Michael Jackson in there, CCR, USA for Africa in the first hour, and more chances for you to get into that draw for $5,000. Make sure you drop in, eh? All right. George Benson coming up in just a moment. Right now, Bruce Springsteen's Biggest, Dancing in the Dark.

0: Love you, George. George Benson here on Coast with your Feel Good 80s. And I'm Greg Kittyama. I've got a wonderful new cookbook for you this week. Yeah, it's called You're Welcome by Raymond Tan and Audrey Payne. I love this laid-back jazz, eh? Baker Raymond Tan of Melbourne Bakeries Dewar and Rhea invites you to celebrate everything, including afternoon tea, Chinese New Year, birthdays and weddings, with these wonderful recipes. You've got miso peanut cookies in there. Also matcha almond pocky sticks. If you'd like to win a copy, text You're Welcome and your name to 2699, and I'll phone you back if you're my winner, okay? Yeah, make sure you answer your phone. There won't be any caller ID on it, but it'll be me, okay? Don't leave me hanging. All right, Madonna, still to come before six. And the Police with the biggest song of 1983 is up next.
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12: Oh.

0: It's just going up to 6 here on Coast. You're Greg at the Armour here. See the dad, Jace Reeves, ran down our Chasers contestant, Wendy, this morning with a 4 out of 5. It's pretty impressive. So it means the jackpot goes to $500. Come and have a shot at it if you think you're smart enough. Tomorrow morning, 20 to 8 with your Feel Good Breakfast. All right, next hour, I've got UB40 for you. Duran Duran as well. Paul Simon and Steve Perry's first solo effort. It's first up after 6.
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0: And it will get the heaviest downpours, but bursts are likely across the far north. Snow is possible in the South Island's highest peaks, and windy conditions could hit Cook Strait. The Health Minister is lauding annual progress on government health targets. He says all five areas improved year on year in the March quarter. Andrew Opehu's district mayor says there's a lot of things to consider as he joins other regions pushing for a bed tax. And that's your update.
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0: Sport and coach Andrew Webster insists the continued absence of Luke Metcalf from the Warriors side is not a punishment for abandoning ship. The former first-choice halfback requested an early release from his contract after falling down the pecking order behind the likes of Tanner Boyd and Tamari Martin. Metcalf then locked in a move to the Dragons next year. Webster says the contractual saga isn't a factor in selection.
2: We're over that now. He's training hard. He's got a good attitude. He's been a great team guy. If he gets his opportunity, we'll be very lucky to have great bats again.
0: And former Black Caps pace bowler Neil Wagner believes New Zealand are in the box seat for the deciding third cricket test despite two key players returning for England. Captain Ben Stokes and quick Gus Atkinson will resume their duties following a stand down from the second test while the country's cricket board investigated a nightclub incident. That's sport. I'm Wendy Petrie. Make the news your own with the new New Zealand Herald app. Download today and tap into the news that matters.
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It's a feel-good Tuesday evening here on Coast. Yeah, Greg at the Arbor here. How you doing? Yeah, hope you're having a wonderful evening. 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Make sure you pick one up, eh? All right, Rupert Holmes, UB40 still to come this hour right now. Duran Duran.

This is your home of Feel Good 80s. This is Coast. You've got to get a yammer here. Oh, you football fans. FIFA World Cup continues tomorrow. Four big games. You've got Portugal playing Uzbekistan at 5 a.m. England, Ghana at 8. Panama, Croatia at 11. And Colombia, Democratic Republic of Congo at 2 tomorrow afternoon. Now, all that action is going to be on TVNZ Plus. Well, Bruno Mars coming up in just a moment. Well, now it's the Stones. Start me up.

0: Today is Tuesday, 23rd of June, 2026. Happy birthday, Duffy. She is 42 years old today, man.
1: When I get to Warwick Avenue.
0: And happy Public Service Day. Yeah, a big thank you, a big high five to firefighters, teachers, healthcare workers, and all those amazing folks who work behind the scenes to make our lives better. Yeah, you are the true superheroes of this world, aren't you, eh?
1: When I get.
0: All right, George Harrison still to come before seven, and the Netherworld Dancing Toys debut is up next.
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3: Hello, you. It's Tony, Jason, Sam from your Feel Good Breakfast. What are your thoughts on Botox? 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

0: 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Yeah, this is Coast. I'm Grant, and it's time for me to go into the night. Yeah. JT takes the reins after 7, brings with him Spandau Ballet, the Hooters, Michael Jackson, and the Exponents. So turn it up, eh? And I'll see you tomorrow afternoon from 3 as we round up the 200s and the Feel Good 500 countdown. Please drop in if you're free and have yourself a wonderful Tuesday night. See you around. Bye-bye.
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11: 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I've learned about the cosmos from an astrophysicist. 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
1: In this update, the Justice Minister is tight-lipped on why he's ordered an investigation into the Chief Human Rights Commissioner. Thieves risking their lives stealing train signalling components, cables and overhead lines continue to disrupt Wellington's rail network. Up to 5 kilometres of live cables gone missing from the Wairarapa line in the past 6 months, presumed taken for its copper. Heavy rain and even snow in parts over the next few days. Met Service says Bay of Plenty and the Coromandel will get the heaviest downpours, but bursts are likely across the far north. Snow is possible in the South Island's highest peaks, and windy conditions could hit Cook Strait. The Health Minister is lauding annual progress on government health targets. He says all 5 areas improved year on year in the March quarter. And Ruapehu's district mayor says there's a lot of things to consider as he joins other regions pushing for a bed tax. And that's your update.
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3: In sport, a crucial come-from-behind victory to complete the day's play at the Football World Cup.
4: Could drop anywhere, and it's turned in from close range. It's the second goal for Algeria, and it's been scored by Amin Gouiri.
3: The Algerians have come from 1-0 down to beat Jordan 2-1 in San Francisco on TVNZ. Already securing their spot today have been Argentina, France and Norway. And not the news Warriors fans wanted to hear about prop Jackson Ford. The Daily Telegraph's reporting he's facing 10 to 12 weeks on the sidelines after suffering a pectoral injury in Sunday's win over the Cowboys. A 10-week recovery would see Ford return for the Warriors' second-to-last match of the regular season. His starting spot in the team for Saturday's visit to the Dolphins has been taken by Tanner Stowers-Smith. That's sport. I'm Emily Ansell.
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Kia ora, good evening. Welcome along to the Feel Good Night Show, which is brought to you, by the way, thanks to NZ Herald. 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

It's your Feel Good 80s and it's Coast with JT. Now, tomorrow morning on the Feel Good Breakfast with Tony, Jason, Sam, whether you're a Botox user or not, apparently it has been proven that the injections actually make you happier.

And if you don't believe that, well, Sam's going to explain everything tomorrow morning just before 8:30. I think this is Sammy justifying his use of Botox. Anyway, here's Spandau Ballet on Coast.

It's your feel good 80s. This is Coast with JT. We've got David Bowie and Queen coming up next. Now, Rod Stewart, he has been copping flack on his US tour for cancelling shows, you know, at late notice, and then the next day seen racking it up watching Scotland in the Football World Cup. Optics, not great. Anyway, over the weekend he was doing a show in Utah. The heat got to him. He's trying to sing and he's like using an amp to like hold himself up. It was not pretty to watch. Have a listen.

0: And then he just stops singing. And some people come on, they give him oxygen. It's a bit scary to watch if you're a fan. Like, he's 81 years old now. I kind of feel like saying to him, mate, stop the touring and just enjoy the model trains. You've done it all. Nothing left to prove. Put the feet up. You have earned it.
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0: These are your feel-good 80s, and it's Coast with JT. Coming up after 8 songs from Dire Straits, Blondie and Wilson Phillips. But right now, here is what you need. And this is tonight's quote.
1: I read a quote once that said, you can wake up early, drink your water, take your vitamins, go to the gym, eat healthy. But until you figure out what's in your head and in your heart, you're not healthy.
0: Here you go, there's your quote. Basically, it's saying that it's one thing to be out there and active and hitting the gym for your physical health, but take just as much care of your mental health. Do the things that make you happy, they make you smile. It's just as important. Take that with you into your Wednesday. Physical health, yes, absolutely, but your mental health, just as important. And try and take that stress to a bare minimum. That's what you need to hear on Coast.
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0: 1 to 11%. ACT is down 1% and Te Pāti Māori steady on 2%. On those numbers, a Labour, Greens and Te Pāti Māori coalition would have a four-seat majority. An employment lawyer says more details on the treatment of workplace whistleblowers are needed before we can draw conclusions. An Office of the Ombudsman survey has shown more than half of people who made a protected disclosure last year say they experienced retaliation. Employment lawyer Jeremy Ansell says they may be wrong with their names protected.
1: That person might think they're being treated adversely because of the disclosure that's been made and because the employer's figured out who made it, but that might not be the case at all, and the employer might not have any idea that that person reported the matter anonymously.
0: Bad actors using AI to launch cyber attacks may have the advantage over people trying to prevent them. A Five Eyes spy agency's report is warning governments and businesses to act swiftly against the threat of attacks assisted by AI. Massey University Senior Defence and Security Centre Fellow John Battersby says attackers may have deeper pockets than government departments. New Zealand is falling behind counterparts in funding modern medicines, with warnings it's straining our health system. US pharmaceutical research shows New Zealand's processes for registering, approving and funding modern medicines are the slowest out of 20 OECD countries. Medicine New Zealand Chief Executive Graham Jarvis says our settings aren't right.
2: These other countries, a lot of them have a similar wealth rating to us, so I think the excuse of us being poor and small just doesn't wash.
0: That's news.
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0: In sport, not the news Warriors fans wanted to hear about standout prop Jackson Ford. The NRL clubs confirmed he'll spend 10 to 12 weeks on the sidelines after suffering a pectoral injury on Sunday's win over the Cowboys. His starting spot on the team to play the Dolphins in Brisbane on Saturday has been taken by Tanner Stowers-Smith. Three of football's biggest names have done it again. After all scoring twice in opening wins for their nations at the World Cup, Lionel Messi, Kylian Mbappe and Erling Haaland have repeated the feat in their second matches. Haaland helped Norway hang on for a 3-2 win over Senegal. Mbappe led France to a 3-0 victory over Iraq, while Messi became the tournament's all-time leading scorer with both goals in their 2-0 triumph over Austria. The trio of wins also sealed Norway, France and Argentina's spots in the round of 32. That's sport, I'm Emily Ansell.
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We're streaming live. How good's that? Tracy Chapman coming up. Also, the Little River Band. Here's the Police on Coast.

your Feel Good 80s. This is Coast with JT. This morning on the Feel Good Breakfast with Tony, Jason, Sam, they played the Chasers. And I think this one Chaser, if it was up to me, who I wouldn't want to face, it is Jason Reeves, out of the three of them. Not saying anything, you know, harsh on the other two. I just think Reeves is the one you don't want to take on, which is who Wendy took on this morning. Jace won with a 4 out of 5. So tomorrow's jackpot now moves to $500. If you'd like to win that, make sure you're listening for the cue to call. 20 to 8 tomorrow morning here on Coast.

0: It's your feel-good 80s. This is Coast with JT. Whitney Houston's coming up next. The Football World Cup, it makes countries do some silly things sometimes, like the Norway Parliament. This, by the way, would never happen in New Zealand. All the politicians uniting as one. In Norway, the Speaker of the House decided to recognise the efforts of their football team by getting about 100 of their politicians to all do the Viking row. And so they all pretended to row a Viking ship, and it's as weird and wonderful as it sounds.
1: First slag, you come in.
0: How about that, eh? Perfectly in unison. That would never happen here. Our politicians would not pull in the same direction if they tried.
2: Hi, it's Tony, Jason, Sam from your Feel Good Breakfast. 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

0: Up after nine, we've got music from Prince, Steve Winwood and Bob Marley as well. Now, the All Whites, of course, yesterday they had that game against Egypt in the FIFA Football World Cup, and it could have gone better. It was going great by halftime when we were up 1-0. Unfortunately, we ended up losing that game 3-1. There is still a chance for us to make it through to the next round. Here's what needs to happen. Egypt play Iran, and we need Egypt to win that match. Then we need to beat Belgium. And it seems simple, but Belgium are really, really good. They just haven't been playing very, very good. They're not in great form. And here's hoping that the All Whites can just get a sneaky little 1-0 win over them and we'll go through to the next round. That's how we do that. That game, by the way, is Saturday afternoon, 3 o'clock, TVNZ1.
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15: In this update, the Justice Minister's being tight-lipped on why he's ordered an investigation into the Chief Human Rights Commissioner. Political reporter Ethan Griffiths has more.
16: Paul Goldsmith's appointed Christy McDonald KC to investigate Stephen Rainbow after concerns were raised about his conduct. He's confirmed Rainbow remains at work. Goldsmith says McDonald will report back directly to him in due course.
15: Concerning new findings from the Office of the Ombudsman on treatment of workplace whistleblowers, Its survey found more than

0: mental health, just feeling good about ourselves, and obviously those aesthetic benefits.
1: Thieves risking their lives stealing train signalling components, cables and overhead lines continue to disrupt Wellington's rail network. Up to 5 kilometres of live cables have gone missing from around the Wairarapa line in the past 6 months, presumed to be taken for its copper. Tobias McIntosh reports.
2: Police say thieves should be aware of the enormous risks of electrocution, all for a small return. Kiwi Rail says the money paid for scrap cost is very low and replacements are costing hundreds of thousands of dollars. It says thefts have delayed more than 50 services across the capital.
1: That's news.
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1: Sport. Former Black Caps paceman Neil Wagner is lauding the new leader of the team's test bowling unit. Matt Henry took 11 wickets in the series-levelling second test win against England. Since 2024, the Canterbury Seamers taken 80 wickets in 14 matches, including 7 5-wicket bags. Wagner says with himself, Trent Bolt and Tim Southey spearheading the attack for a prolonged period, Henry bided his time.
4: To finally, you know, start leading the attack, getting a lot of games, he's been outstanding for about 2 years now. His consistency in line and length to be able to move the ball on surfaces that look flat to get some movement, he's been incredible and his numbers speak for itself.
1: Into the Football World Cup, Argentina, France and Norway have all advanced with a match to spare after claiming their second straight group wins. England look to do the same tomorrow when they face Ghana in Boston. That's sport, I'm Emily Ansell.
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0: your Feel Good 80s, and it's Coast with JT. Tomorrow morning on the Feel Good Breakfast with Tony, Jason, Sam, they've got the latest Ozempic updates. Sam loves to bring those to you. The latest one is actually, he's going to say that there's a new proof that those who are taking the drug are ending up lazier than ever. 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
1: I'm a real wild one. 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Wild one. Wild one.

0: you feel good, 80s. This is Coast with JT. We've got Aha coming up next. Day two of the Feel Good 500 countdown is done. Tomorrow we will start from number 300. But some highlights from today. A song that dropped out of last year's countdown entirely but roared back in this year was this one. Men Without Hats and the Safety Dance at 356. Oh, how about this one? My favourite song from Blondie. And that one actually, One Way or Another, went up 105 places to number 314. And the great Billy Idol, he went up 113 places with this. Today's number 337. All these songs could have been a lot higher, but let's see the gems that we have in store for us tomorrow. We'll start from number 300 at 9 o'clock with the Coast Feel Good 500 countdown.
1: Hello, you. It's Tony, Jason, Sam from your Feel Good Breakfast. What are your thoughts on Botox? Because we need to break this down after 8 tomorrow morning.
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0: With JT after 10, music from Los Lobos, there's In Excess and Extreme as well. Now, if you missed Tony, Jason, Sam this morning on the Feel Good Breakfast, there is a catch-up podcast you can listen to, which is on our website now at coastonline.co.nz. But this morning, right, Tony had a scan for her neck and she ended up having a bit of a panic attack.
1: And this time they didn't strap me in. They said, would you feel better if we didn't put the straps on?
2: Yeah.
1: And even though I was lying in the CT machine, I knew that the outside was right there. I could get out at any time. I don't know whether it was the fact that I had my head locked in a side position and I couldn't move because the injection was going in, but it flipped me out.
3: Oh, I get it. You're strapped down. It's like a straitjacket. No,
2: well, I'll tell you what, Streddy's no stranger to being strapped down to a bed. So I'm surprised.
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12: In this update, Nationals' Christopher Luxon has returned to being New Zealand's preferred option for Prime Minister, although with unimpressive numbers. He's gained 2 points in the preferred Prime Minister stakes to 18%. Labour's Chris Hipkins has fallen 3 points to 16. Jacob Jones has more.
13: New Zealand First's Winston Peters is on 10%, down 2. Green Party leader Chloe Swarbrick and ACT leader David Seymour are both steady on 6 and 4% respectively.

0: Bringing up a MIDI card funded by a capital gains tax, which will also help fund free prescriptions and maternity scans. Leader Chris Hipkins says there's flexibility within the allowance.
1: Those are choices best made by the patient and their primary care practice.
0: Homegrown company Rocket Lab has launched the quickest space mission from call-up to lift-off. Lachlan Rennie has more.
2: It took 16 hours and 42 minutes to send off a Victus Hayes mission from the Mahia Peninsula for the US Space Force from receiving notice. That's 10 hours quicker than the previous record. The spacecraft was also fully commissioned within 38 hours ahead of a 72-hour deadline.
0: That's news.
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0: In sport, Crusaders captain David Harvili has hit out at the stress and pressure New Zealand rugby players are under after announcing a move to Japan. The 31-year-old has utilised a clause in his contract, allowing him to leave with a year remaining. Harvili, who played the last of his 30 tests in 2024, has elaborated on his reasons.
4: Just looking forward to being in the slow lane, eh? Every rugby player in New Zealand can agree that there's a lot of stress, a lot of media pressure on you to perform, and a lot of external pressure to be able to go out there and play well. So I'm looking forward to just enjoying the game again.
0: The All Whites believe they can still make history at the Football World Cup. New Zealand's 3-1 loss to Egypt has left their tournament hopes in the balance ahead of their final group match against world number 6 Belgium on Saturday. That's sport. I'm Emily Ansell.
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It's a wonderful way to spend a Tuesday evening. But right now, Diana Ross with a Chain Reaction on Coast.

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This is Coast with JT. Tomorrow morning we will restart the Feel Good 500 countdown from number 300 as we make our way towards number one on Friday afternoon. 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

0: For your good 80s, and it's Coast with JT. We've got Ice House coming up next. There was this big controversy in the Football World Cup where Manchester City and Belgium international star Jeremy Doku had said that he would like to leave the team and fly home to be there for the birth of his first child, which is understandable. That is something that many a New Zealand athlete has done over the years. But the backlash from some of the pundits was so over the top. There was a French pundit, a female by the way, who described childbirth as a disgusting moment and the dad is useless, flying all that way just to cut an umbilical cord, which was like, wow. I was in full support of Jeremy Doku flying back to London to be there with his wife and soon-to-be child. Now, was that anything to do with the fact that the All Whites' next opponent is his Belgium side? Well, how dare you. Anyway, he did fly home, his wife had the baby, and he'll be back in America by the time Belgium takes on the All Whites. Oh, good one.
1: Hi, it's Tony, Jason, Sam from your Feel Good Breakfast. 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
1: So what are we doing wrong? 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

0: These are your Feel Good 80s, and it's Coast with JT after 11 songs from Prince, Billy Ocean and the Eagles. But right now, this is what you need. And here is tonight's quote.
1: I read a quote once that said, you can wake up early, drink your water, take your vitamins, go to the gym, eat healthy. But until you figure out what's in your head and in your heart, you're not healthy.
0: Yeah, basically saying that it's one thing to be out there and active and hitting that gym for your physical health, but take just as much care of your mental health. Do the things that make you happy and make you smile, because it's just as important. Take that with you into your Wednesday. Yes, absolutely, chase that physical health, but your mental health, just as important. Try and take that stress down to a bare minimum. That's what you need to hear on Coast.
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8: In this update, the Health Minister's lauding annual progress on government health targets. He says all five areas improved year on year in the March quarter. Political reporter Troy Matic has more.
9: Waits for elective treatment did best, with about 65% of patients treated within 4 months, up from about 57%. EDs had the smallest gain, with a 0.2% rise to 74.4% of patients being admitted, discharged or transferred within 6 hours. Simeon Brown says there's more to do, but this is progress.
8: The Immigration Minister wants answers, with a former Solicitor General appointed to look into claims against NB officials. Michael Heron-KC will lead investigations into whether ministers were misled around ballooning costs for a border biometrics upgrade now scrapped. It suggested creative accounting was used to avoid cabinet scrutiny. Erica Stanford says MB's chief executive has been tasked with shifting the agency's culture.
10: Most of the people that were working on this project are no longer there.
8: New Zealand is falling behind counterparts in funding modern medicines, with warnings it's straining our health system. US pharmaceutical research shows New Zealand's processes for registering, approving and funding modern medicines are the slowest out of 20 OECD countries. Medicine New Zealand Chief Executive Graham Jarvis says our settings aren't right. He says other countries have similar wealth rating and size to us, meaning the poor and small excuse doesn't work. The principal's talking up the importance of fostering a sense of belonging to keep kids in school. An Education Review Office report shows growing numbers of students educated outside mainstream school settings, where education is often more limited. Auckland's Long Bay College principal CJ Healy says the school closely tracks engagement and tries to intervene quickly.
11: Retention is not about holding students in place, it is about making sure that school is a place that's worth staying in for them.
8: That's news.
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8: In sport, three more teams have secured their spot in the round of 32 at the Football World Cup. Argentina, France and Norway have all advanced with a match to spare after claiming their second straight group wins. England look to do the same tomorrow morning when they face Ghana in Boston. Argentinian striker Lionel Messi became the tournament's all-time leading goalscorer in their 2-0 win over Austria, despite missing out on a hat-trick with an unsuccessful penalty. And Tall Ferns guard Charlize Leger-Walker has filled up the stat sheet in the Connecticut Sun's third win of the WNBA basketball season. The 24-year-old recorded 13 points, 7 rebounds, 5 assists and a steal in a 29-point win over the Chicago Sky.

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This is Coast with JT. And Coast Nights is brought to you by NZ Herald. 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Download it today. Ace of Base coming up. Here's Kim Wilde on Coast.

0: It's your Feel Good 80s. It's Coast with JT. Level 42 coming up next. And before we go tonight, David Beckham, he's been in a public feud with his oldest son, Brooklyn, for a wee while now. And Brooklyn's now done this campaign with DoorDash where he got paid $1 million to poke fun at that feud. Bit weird. Meanwhile, David's been at home with Victoria looking after their garden, and he's been growing these giant broad beans. I mean, they are huge, although they do look a little bit like a man's... look, you can guess.
1: Wow.
2: That's a broad bean.
1: That is a hell of a broad bean.
2: Size matters, darling.
1: Size. I love you. And not just because of your massive broad bean.
0: Holy moly. That Spice Girl's getting spicy.
3: Hello, you. It's Tony, Jason, Sam from your Feel Good Breakfast. What are your thoughts on Botox? Because we need to break this down after 8 tomorrow morning.
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0: It's your Feel Good 80s. This is Coast with JT. Thank you so, so much for joining us tonight. I'll be back with you again tomorrow night from 7, but make sure you're back tomorrow. Of course, we've got the Chasers with Tony, Jason, Sam. $500 on the line for that. That's what the jackpot is up to now. 20 to 8, the cue to call for that one. And then from 9, we will start counting down from number 300 in the Feel Good 500 countdown as we make our way towards that number one. Someone's going to win $5,000 as well. Might as well be you. Have a go at getting in that draw. There'll be cue to calls happening every single hour during that countdown. Have a wonderful day tomorrow, and good night, everybody.
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1: In this update, the Justice Minister's being tight-lipped on why he's ordered an investigation into the Chief Human Rights Commissioner. Political reporter Ethan Griffiths has more.
2: Paul Goldsmith's appointed Christy McDonald's KC to investigate Stephen Rainbow after concerns were raised about his conduct. He's confirmed Rainbow remains at work. Goldsmith says McDonald will report back directly to him in due course.
1: Bad actors using AI to launch cyber attacks may have the advantage over people trying to prevent them. A Five Eyes spy agency's report is warning governments and businesses to act swiftly against the threat of attacks assisted by AI. Massey University Senior Defence and Security Centre Fellow John Battersby says attackers may have deeper pockets than government departments. Battersby says only so much money can

0: A social policy advocate suggests taxing superannuants' alternative incomes could be the solution New Zealand needs. National is campaigning on raising the retirement age, which Labour's ruling out. But earlier this year, Labour's Chris Hipkins appeared open to means testing super eligibility. Auckland University's Susan St John says reviving the superannuation surcharge abolished in 1998 could get political agreement.
1: Means testing on the one hand, raising the age on the other hand, or even cutting the level by not indexing properly. A middle ground could be the surcharge.
0: That's news.
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0: In sport. It's not the news Warriors fans wanted to hear about standout prop Jackson Ford. The NRL clubs confirmed he'll spend 10 to 12 weeks on the sidelines after suffering an injury in Sunday's win over the Cowboys. All Whites defender Michael Boxall is adding his voice to the growing list of those opposed to Football World Cup hydration breaks. The stoppages have been the source of controversy, with crowds booing when games are halted for 3 minutes midway through each half. Crusaders captain David Harvilli is keeping the door ajar for one last hurrah with the All Blacks as he gets set to say sayonara to New Zealand rugby. The 31-year-old will head to Japan after a final NPC campaign with Tasman. That's sport. I'm Emily Ansell.
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4: In this update, the Health Minister's lauding annual progress on government health targets. He says all five areas improved year on year in the March quarter. Political reporter Troy Matich has more.
5: Waits for elective treatment did best, with about 65% of patients treated within 4 months, up from about 57%. EDs had the smallest gain, with a 0.2% rise to 74.4% of patients being admitted, discharged or transferred within 6 hours. Simeon Brown says there's more to do, but this is progress.
4: New Zealand is falling behind counterparts in funding modern medicines, with warnings it's straining our health system. US pharmaceutical research shows New Zealand's processes for registering, approving and funding modern medicines are the slowest out of 20 OECD countries. It means Kiwis wait on average almost twice as long to get meds. Medicine New Zealand Chief Executive Graham Jarvis says our settings aren't right. He says other countries have a similar wealth rating and size to us, meaning the poor and small excuse doesn't work. The Immigration Minister wants answers, with a former Solicitor General appointed to look into claims against MB officials. Michael Heron-KC will lead investigations into whether ministers were misled around ballooning costs for a border biometrics upgrade now scrapped. It suggested creative accounting was used to avoid cabinet scrutiny. Erica Stanford says MB's chief executive has been tasked with shifting the agency's culture.
6: Most of the people that were working on this project are no longer there.
4: A principal's talking up the importance of fostering a sense of belonging to keep kids in school. An Education Review Office report shows growing numbers of students educated outside mainstream school settings, where education is often more limited. Auckland's Long Bay College principal CJ Healy says the school closely tracks engagement and tries to intervene quickly.
7: Retention is not about holding students in place, it is about making sure that school is a place that's worth staying in for them.
4: National MPs are preparing to battle for their electorate seats, having picked up more than double Labour's tally in 2023. National won 43 electorates to Labour's 17, including flipping some traditionally red seats. Senior Minister Chris Bishop says that battle in Hutt South will be fierce.
8: It'll be a tough fight, no doubt about that. Always is. I mean, it's fundamentally a pretty Labour seat.
4: Labour competitor Ginny Anderson says she's happy National regards it as a red seat.
9: Oh, Chris Bishop says that, so I'm pleased that he thinks that.
4: A view, A2 Milk still has lots of work to do as the company wins regulatory approval to sell infant formula into China. It will be made at its plant in northern Waikato's Pōkeno, bought from Chinese company Yashili late last year. The company's also pressing on with a $300 million special dividend for shareholders. Shareholders Association CEO Oliver Mander says this doesn't guarantee A2 sales, so what it does now will be key.
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4: In sport. Outgoing Crusaders captain David Havili has clarified the timing around his decision to head offshore, with a year remaining on his New Zealand rugby contract. He's off to Japan after this year's NPC with Tasman. The announcement came a day after missing out on Dave Rennie's first All Black squad. Havili says he started exploring his options last year after being overlooked by former national coach Scott Robertson.
11: I'd already made my mind up, and I think for me the journey has been outstanding. What I've done in the jersey, in both jerseys, you know, I'd never imagined in my wildest dreams.
4: Argentina, France and Norway have all advanced

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5: In this update, the latest One News variant poll will be sad reading for the two major parties and would mean the end of the coalition. National slipped 1 point to 29% and Labour's fallen 5% to sit on 32. But the Opportunity Party is nipping at their heels, rising 1.3 to 4.6%, making it just shy of the 5% threshold. Support for the Greens has risen 2%, with New Zealand First up 1 to 11%. ACT is down 1% and Te Pāti Māori steady on 2%. On those numbers, a Labour, Greens and Te Pāti Māori coalition would have a four-seat majority. The Justice Minister's tight-lipped on why he's ordered an investigation into the Chief Human Rights Commissioner. Political reporter Ethan Griffiths has more.
6: Paul Goldsmith's appointed Christy McDonald KC to investigate Stephen Rainbow after concerns were raised about his conduct. He's confirmed Rainbow remains at work. Goldsmith says McDonald will report back directly to him in due course.
5: An employment lawyer says more details on the treatment of workplace whistleblowers are needed before we can draw conclusions. An Office of the Ombudsman survey has showed more than half of people who made a protected disclosure last year say they experience retaliation. Employment lawyer Jeremy Ansell says they may be wrong with their names protected.
7: That person might think they're being treated adversely because of the disclosure that's been made and because the employer's figured out who made it, but that might not be the case at all, and the employer might not have any idea that that person reported the matter anonymously.
5: Bad actors using AI to launch cyber attacks may have the advantage over people trying to protect them. A Five Eyes spy agency's report is warning governments and businesses to act swiftly against the threat of attacks assisted by AI. Massey University Senior Defence and Security Centre Fellow John Battersby says attackers may have deeper pockets than government departments. Labour's open to people using their three free GP visits to see a doctor or a nurse practitioner. They have greater powers than registered nurses, but aren't authorised to the level of doctors. Labour's pledged to set up a Medicard funded by a capital gains tax, which will also pay for free prescriptions and maternity scans. Health spokesperson

0: $2 to $3 billion.
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2: In sport, Crusaders captain David Harvilli has hit out at the stress and pressure New Zealand rugby players are under after announcing a move to Japan. The 31-year-old has utilised a clause in his contract, allowing him to leave with a year remaining. Harvilli, who played the last of his 30 tests in 2024, has elaborated on his reasons.
3: Just looking forward to being in the slow lane. Every rugby player in New Zealand can agree that there's a lot of stress, a lot of media pressure on you to perform, and a lot of external pressure to be able to go out there and play well. So I'm looking forward to just enjoying the game again.
2: Harvilli's new Japanese club is yet to be announced. The All Whites believe they can still make history at the Football World Cup. New Zealand's 3-1 loss to Egypt has left their tournament hopes in the balance ahead of their final group match against world number 6 Belgium on Saturday. Coach Darren Baisley's drawing confidence from parts of their first two outings.
4: Can we take the best parts of our Iran performance, the best part of today's performance, and turn it into a historic moment for the country? It's there for us now. We know what we need to do. We need to go and beat Belgium.
2: Meanwhile, Argentinian striker Lionel Messi has become the tournament's all-time leading goal scorer. He's achieved the feat by scoring both goals in their 2-0 win over Austria. That's news and sport. I'm Emily Ansell.
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11: In this update, the Health Minister's lauding annual progress on government health targets. He says all five areas improved year on year in the March quarter. Political reporter Troy Matich has more.
12: Waits for elective treatment did best, with about 65% of patients treated within 4 months, up from about 57%. EDs had the smallest gain, with a 0.2% rise to 74.4% of patients being admitted, discharged or transferred within 6 hours. Simeon Brown says there's more to do, but this is progress.
11: New Zealand is falling behind counterparts in funding modern medicines, with warnings it's straining our health system. US pharmaceutical research shows New Zealand's processes for registering, approving and funding modern medicines are the slowest out of 20 OECD countries. It means Kiwis wait on average almost twice as long to get meds. Medicine New Zealand Chief Executive Graham Jarvis says our settings aren't right. He says other countries have similar wealth rating and size to us, meaning the poor and small excuse doesn't work. The Immigration Minister wants answers, with a former Solicitor General appointed to look into claims against MB officials. Michael Heron KC will lead investigations into whether ministers were misled around ballooning costs for a border biometrics upgrade now scrapped. It suggested creating

0: Active accounting was used to avoid cabinet scrutiny. Erica Stanford says MBIE's chief executive has been tasked with shifting the agency's culture.
1: Most of the people that were working on this project are no longer there.
0: A principal's talking up the importance of fostering a sense of belonging to keep kids in school. An Education Review Office report shows growing numbers of students educated outside mainstream school settings where education is often more limited. Auckland's Long Bay College principal CJ Healy says the school closely tracks engagement and tries to intervene quickly.
2: Retention is not about holding students in place. It is about making sure that school is a place that's worth staying in for them.
0: National MPs are preparing to battle to their electric seats, having picked up more than double Labour's tally in 2023. National won 43 electorates to Labour's 17, including flipping some traditionally red seats. Senior Minister Chris Bishop says the battle in Hutch South will be fierce.
3: It'll be a tough fight, no doubt about that. Always is. I mean, it's fundamentally a pretty Labour seat.
0: Labour competitor Jenny Anderson says she's happy National regards it as a red seat.
4: Oh, Chris Bishop says that, so I'm pleased that he thinks that.
0: A view, A2 Milk still has work to do as the company wins regulatory approval to sell infant formula into China. It'll be made at its plant in northern Waikato's Pōkeno, brought from Chinese company Yashili late last year. The company's also pressing on with a $300 million special dividend for shareholders. Shareholders Association CEO Oliver Mander says this doesn't guarantee A2 sales, so what it does now will be key.
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0: Sport. Outgoing Crusaders captain David Harvilli has clarified the timing around his decision to head offshore with a year remaining on his New Zealand rugby contract. He's off to Japan after this year's NPC with Tasman. The announcement came a day after missing out on Dave Rennie's first All Black squad. Harvilli says he started exploring his options last year after being overlooked by former national coach Scott Robertson.
6: I'd already made my mind up, and I think for me the journey has been outstanding. What I've done in the jersey, in both jerseys, you know, I'd never imagined in my wildest dreams.
0: Argentina, France and Norway have all advanced with a match to spare after claiming their second straight group wins in the Football World Cup. England look to do the same this morning when they face Ghana in Boston. Former Black Caps pace bowler Neil Wagner believes New Zealand are in the box seat for the deciding third cricket test, despite two key players returning for England. Captain Ben Stokes and quick Gus Atkinson are back after being stood down for the second test while the country's cricket board investigated a nightclub incident. They've received warnings for breaching team curfew. Wagner reckons the pair returning won't move the needle for England.
7: I'd rather be in our camp than their camp, to be honest. Even with Stokes, I mean, there'll be a lot of pressure on them. End of the day, they've let their team and their country down, so they've got to step up in a big way.
0: Play is set to start on Thursday. That's news and sport. I'm Emily Ansell.
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13: In this update, the latest One News variant poll will be sad reading for the two major parties and would mean the end of the coalition. National slipped 1 point to 29% and Labour's fallen 5% to sit on 32. But the Opportunity Party is nipping at their heels, rising 1.3 to 4.6%, making it just shy of the 5% threshold. Support for the Greens has risen 2%, with New Zealand First up 1 to 11%. ACT is down 1% and Te Pāti Māori steady on 2%. On those numbers, a Labour, Greens and Te Pāti Māori coalition would have a four-seat majority. The Justice Minister's tight-lipped on why he's ordered an investigation into the Chief Human Rights Commissioner. Political reporter Ethan Griffiths has more.
14: Paul Goldsmith's appointed Christy McDonald KC to investigate Stephen Rainbow after concerns were raised about his conduct. He's confirmed Rainbow remains at work. Goldsmith says McDonald will report back directly to him in due course.
13: An employment lawyer says more details on the treatment of workplace whistleblowers are needed before we can draw conclusions. An Office of the Ombudsman survey has showed more than half of people who made a protected disclosure last year say they experienced retaliation. Employment lawyer Jeremy Ansell says they may be wrong with their names protected.
15: That person might think they're being treated adversely because of the disclosure that's been made and because the employer's figured out who made it, but that might not be the case at all and the employer might not have any idea that that person reported the matter anonymously.
13: Bad actors using AI to launch cyber attacks may have the advantage over people trying to prevent them. A Five Eyes spy agency's report is warning governments and businesses to act swiftly against the threats of attacks assisted by AI. Massey University Senior Defence and Security Centre

0: fellow John Battersby says attackers may have deeper pockets than government departments. Labor's open to people using their three free GP visits to see a doctor or a nurse practitioner. They have greater powers than registered nurses, but aren't authorised to the level of doctors. Labor's pledged to set up a Medicard funded by a capital gains tax, which will also pay for free prescriptions and maternity scans. Health spokesperson Aisha Verrill says the policy is for doctor visits, but many practices also offer nurse practitioners.
1: I think New Zealanders know that in many parts of the country, nurse practitioners are occupying a similar scope to a general practitioner.
0: A social policy advocate is proposing reviving a controversial 90s policy to solve our superannuation problem. National is campaigning on raising the age, but Labor's ruling that out if elected. But Auckland University Susan St John says a surcharge abolished in 1998 could be a political middle ground. The honorary associate economics professor says it works as a special tax on the alternative income of top superannuant earners.
2: With a modest increase in taxes on those people, you could generate easily $2 to $3 billion.
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0: In sport, Crusaders captain David Harvilli has hit out at the stress and pressure New Zealand rugby players are under after announcing a move to Japan. The 31-year-old has utilised a clause in his contract allowing him to leave with a year remaining. Harvilli, who played in the last of his 30 tests in 2024, has elaborated on his reasons.
4: Just looking forward to being in the slow lane, eh? Every rugby player in New Zealand can agree that there's a lot of stress, a lot of media pressure on you to perform, and a lot of external pressure to be able to go out there and play well, so I'm looking forward to just enjoying the game again.
0: The All Whites believe they can still make history at the Football World Cup. New Zealand's 3-1 loss to England has left their tournament hopes in the balance ahead of their final group match against world number 6 Belgium on Saturday. Coach Darren Baisley's drawing confidence from parts of their first two outings.
5: Can we take the best parts of our Iran performance, the best part of today's performance, and turn it into a historic moment for the country? It's there for us now. We know what we need to do. We need to go and beat Belgium.
0: Meanwhile, Argentinian striker Lionel Messi has become the tournament's all-time leading goal scorer. He's achieved the feat by scoring both goals in their 2-0 win over Austria. That's news and sport. I'm Emily Ansell.
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15: In this update, the Health Minister's lauding annual progress on government health targets. He says all five areas improved year on year in the March quarter. Political reporter Troy Matic has more.
16: Waits for elective treatment did best, with about 65% of patients treated within 4 months, up from about 57%. EDs had the smallest gain, with a 0.2% rise to 74.4% of patients being admitted, discharged or transferred within 6 hours. Simeon Brown says there's more to do, but this is progress.
15: New Zealand is falling behind counterparts in funding modern medicines, with warnings it's straining our health system. US pharmaceutical research shows New Zealand's processes for registering, approving and funding modern medicines are the slowest out of 20 OECD countries. It means Kiwis wait on average almost twice as long to get meds. Medicine New Zealand Chief Executive Graham Jarvis says our settings aren't right. He says other countries have a similar wealth rating and size to us, meaning the poor and small excuse doesn't work. The Immigration Minister wants answers, with a former Solicitor General appointed to look into claims against MB officials. Michael Heron-KC will lead investigations into whether ministers were misled around ballooning costs for a border biometrics upgrade now scrapped. It suggested creative accounting was used to avoid cabinet scrutiny. Erica Stanford says MB's chief executive

0: has been tasked with shifting the agency's culture.
1: Most of the people that were working on this project are no longer there.
0: A principal's talking up the importance of fostering a sense of belonging to keep kids in school. An Education Review Office report shows growing numbers of students educated outside mainstream school settings, where education is often more limited. Auckland's Long Bay College principal CJ Healy says the school closely tracks engagement and tries to intervene quickly.
2: Retention is not about holding students in place. It is about making sure that school is a place that's worth staying in for them.
0: National MPs are preparing to battle for their electorate seats, having picked up more than double Labor's tally in 2023. National won 43 electorates to Labor's 17, including flipping some traditionally red seats. Senior Minister Chris Bishop says that battle in Hutt South will be fierce.
3: It'll be a tough fight, no doubt about that. Always is. I mean, it's fundamentally a pretty Labor seat.
0: Labor competitor Jenny Anderson says she's happy National regards it as a red seat.
4: Oh, Chris Bishop says that, so I'm pleased that he thinks that.
0: A view, A2 Milk still has lots of work to do as the company wins regulatory approval to sell infant formula into China. It'll be made at its plant in northern Waikato's Pōkeno, bought from Chinese company Yashili late last year. The company's also pressing on with a $300 million special dividend for shareholders. Shareholders Association CEO Oliver Mander says this doesn't guarantee A2 sales, so what it does now will be key.
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0: In sport, outgoing Crusaders captain David Havili has clarified the timing around his decision to head offshore with a year remaining on his New Zealand rugby contract. He's off to Japan after this year's NPC with Tasman. The announcement came a day after missing out on Dave Rennie's first All Black squad. Havili says he started exploring his options last year after being overlooked by former national coach Scott Robertson.
6: I'd already made my mind up, and I think for me the journey has been outstanding. What I've done in the jersey, in both jerseys, you know, I'd never imagine in my wildest dreams.
0: Argentina, France and Norway have all advanced with a match to spare after claiming their second straight group wins in the Football World Cup. England look to do the same this morning when they face Ghana in Boston. Former Black Caps pace bowler Neil Wagner believes New Zealand are in the box seat for the deciding third cricket test, despite two key players returning for England. Captain Ben Stokes and quick Gus Atkinson are back after being stood down for the second test while the country's cricket board investigated a nightclub incident. They've received warnings for breaching team curfew. Wagner reckons the pair returning won't move the needle for England.
7: I'd rather be in our camp than their camp, to be honest. Even with Stokes, I mean, there'll be a lot of pressure on him. End of the day, they've let their team and their country down, so they've got to step up in a big way.
0: Play is set to start on Thursday. That's news and sport. I'm Emily Ansell.
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9: In this update, the latest One News variant poll has shaken things up, with Labour slipping but still ahead on 32% and National dropping to 29%. A Labour-Greens Te Pāti Māori combo would get them a four-seat majority, and Labour's Chris Epkin says he's feeling confident.
10: Overall, the numbers for Labour are looking much better than they were at the last election. Change of government is a lot more likely, but it's still going to be a close election.
9: A blast of cold southerly winds could bring snow to parts of the South Island, with the Southern Alps in line for a dusting. John Law from Met Service.
11: And there will be some snowfall about the higher passes down the south as well. A place like the Milford Road, we've got a road snowfall warning for you as well, really from about, say, 10 a.m. through until the evening time.
9: 40 people have drowned swimming in unsupervised spots in France as a brutal heatwave grips Europe, with the UK, Italy and Spain sweltering. Experts warn these long, intense heat spells are becoming more common, with Europe warming faster than anywhere else. And Winston Peters gifted US Secretary of State Marco Rubio a custom All Blacks jersey, complete with his name on the back, during a visit to the States in April. It cost $200 and returns the favour after Rubio gave Peters a US government-stamped NFL football last year.
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9: In sport, the White Ferns have kept their slim hopes alive at cricket's T20 World Cup with a 6-wicket win over Scotland. And optimism, the Warriors can maintain their NRL form without star prop Jackson Ford. He's been ruled out for up to 12 weeks with injury. Former Warriors centre Clinton Tuppy says the club has the depth.
13: We've got plenty of players lined up ready to play. You only got to look one step deeper down into the New South Wales Cup, and our boys are playing some pretty good footy. But again, it's a huge loss. An 80-minute player that does all the hard yards.
9: And that's news and sport. 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
15: Plenty of weather over the next couple of days as a rain band curls down the top of the country. So Northland, Auckland, Coromandel this morning, spreading into the Bay of Plenty, Rotorua this afternoon. It's wet.
16: Good morning. Thank you very much for joining us. The 24th day of June. And so in a couple of minutes from now, we need to talk about something that has apparently been called one of the world's most sought-after snacks.
17: And it's controversial.
16: Yeah, it is,
17: aren't we? We're not convinced it's a New Zealand snack that, gosh, I can't even remember the last time I had it.
15: And it just doesn't feature anywhere else in the world.
16: No, apparently it is.
17: Clearly it does.
16: Around the world, people are searching this thing up to try and get it.
15: Wow.
16: I know. Anyway, we'll tell you more about this because maybe, just maybe, you want to put it on your must-have list today. We'll tell you shortly.
18: Get going in the morning. Feel good. Tony Street, Jace and Sam. 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Coast.

0: This is College to Feel Good Breakfast with Tony, Jason, Sam. The Feel Good 500 Countdown kicks off again just after 9 this morning, and a chance to win $5,000 during that countdown. So maybe you're having your Weet-Bix right about now. Maybe your cornflakes, maybe a bit of toast, maybe something warm for a morning like this. Horrible weather sweeping up the country, eh? It's a stormy kind of morning.
1: My daughter has got Run Club this morning, and I just looked out and I went, ooh. And they're broadcasting
2: day.
1: It live on TVNZ too.
2: Oh no, not the day.
1: It's going to show some hearty souls.
0: Yeah, some real hearty souls. And maybe you've got up early. Do people have soup for breakfast? Some people probably have soup for breakfast. Maybe.
1: Oh, do they? Maybe a broth.
0: Maybe a broth, yeah.
1: Our mates out here, the new Liquid Lightning store that's open at NZME, they sell broth.
2: They tested it too. 20 grams of protein in that.
3: Is that right?
2: You do get a bit of beef mouth though. Ooh. You know what I mean?
0: It's meat juice, really, isn't it? It's
1: Juice in the morning just doesn't.
2: It's got more tannins. It's very bony.
0: But there is a snack. There is an iconic New Zealand specialty snack that's been identified as one of the world's most increasingly sought after supermarket items. And this is for people who do cooking and they try to go online and order this and get it shipped to their house overseas.
1: Ooh. This is shocking to me.
0: Yeah.
1: When was the last time you had one of these?
0: I don't remember.
1: Neither. And it's definitely not one I would reach for if I was going to choose one of this selection.
2: Yeah, but in saying that, I would go for a Turkish Delight, and a lot of people wouldn't reach for that.
1: I'd reach for that.
0: Do you?
1: That's an old person chocolate.
0: No,
1: bar.
0: Turkish Delight. Yeah, I like that.
2: I can't believe we all are.
1: Young kids don't like Turkish Delight, but as you get older, they do.
2: Yeah, it's like the Winston Peters of chocolate bars.
0: Gets better with age.
1: That's true.
0: What about this one then? The Cherry Ripe? Not for me, thanks. Oh, yeah, get out of there.
1: Once again, I kind of have come around as I've got older, but I would have never touched it as a kid.
0: It's ironic it's in a box of favourites, because like, whose favourite is that? Anyway, this is the one, though. Perky Nana. Yeah. Perky Nana is the most sought-after snack, and people around the world are trying to get a full of themselves get a Perky Nana.
1: So a Perky Nana is just like a pineapple lump, just the banana version, eh?
0: It's a great way of putting it, yeah.
1: But why would you not have a pineapple lump? It's better, isn't it?
2: Well, that's pineapple. This is banana.
1: Yeah, why I know, but if you had to choose which one was better.
2: It's a terrible analogy.
1: Good analogy.
0: I think the chocolate industry deserves an overhaul. Where's our pineapple lump chocolate bar? Like one large pineapple lump.
1: Exactly. I was just thinking that.
0: And on that, where's our large scorched almond bar? Do you know what I mean? Like, scorched almonds are amazing. I love scorched almonds.
1: Isn't that just a peanut slab or an almond gold?
0: It's a peanut, not an almond.
1: Almond gold?
0: Almond gold. Nothing.
1: But Perky Nana is not valued as highly in New Zealand, obviously, as overseas.
0: Yeah, apparently so.
1: Just anti-Perky Nanas.
2: I think it's because you can't get it overseas.
0: I think that's it. Social searches have grown 43% in the past year.
1: Is that like we can't get a Violet Crumble here in New Zealand?
2: What's a Violet Crumble?
0: Oh, it's effectively a crunchy bar, though, isn't it?
1: It's an Australian version of a crunchy, and every time I'd go to Australia, we'd get it just because you couldn't get it here.
0: Yeah, I always do like with Smith's Chips.
1: Yeah,
2: Like Reese's Buttercups. We don't really do peanut butter chocolate very well in this country.
1: We can get them now, but for a long time you couldn't, eh? Yeah. And they're not readily available, whereas the Americans go nuts
0: they
1: for
0: do.
1: It.
0: They do. Yeah. So if you're looking for something snacky today, apparently the Perky Nana is the thing. You'll be the envy of everyone in the world. It's TV Wonder on Coast.

0: This is College to Feel Good Breakfast with Tony, Jason, Sam, 17 past 6. We're talking before about how the Perky Nana has made headlines this morning because the Perky Nana chocolate is one of the most sought after snacks in the world at the moment. Good old New Zealand.
1: We're a bit shocked because we're not Perky Lover fans, but 2699 on the text if you are. I've already had texts. Perky Nanas are awesome till they stick to your new dentures. And they're hell. That's from Wendy.
0: Good point, Wendy.
1: Wendy's had experience.
0: But also, they've also come out with a list of the most wanted foreign snacks around the world. Now, this is what people go and travel. You know, there's that grocery tourism. Like, if you go to a certain country, you go to their supermarkets, see what they buy.
1: I actually love to go to a supermarket, but also the other thing, and I think we've done this on big spender trips, we love going to a chemist, don't we?
2: Oh, we do.
0: Oh, yeah.
1: And see, like,
0: what they have.
1: What doses of melatonin they're allowed compared to us, because we're quite conservative here, right?
2: Yeah.
0: So the ones that people want around the world, top three go, there's a thing that's like Trader Joe's Chili Onion Crunch. Chili Onion Crunch.
1: Trader Joe's.
0: Trader Joe's in the US of A. There's a, oh my goodness, this sounds amazing. At Tesco in the UK, the finest Belgian chocolate cookies. Tesco finest Belgian chocolate cookies.
1: Oh yeah, when you look at it, Tesco finest Belgian. Oh yeah, they look good.
0: They look amazing, don't they?
1: They do, but it's like how good can a cookie be, right?
0: The search for those is up 94% in the last
1: Listen
0: year.
1: Listen to this flavour: Belgian milk chocolate, caramel, and sea salt.
2: Okay, I just love our text messages. People are great, aren't they? Look at Marie's one. You see that? I don't really like banana,
1: but I love Perky Nanas. I get that.
0: And also, the thing is, so the finest Belgian chocolate cookies, 94% increase in the searches in the last year.
1: I feel like Sam tried to take that to Dirty Town. I don't think Marie was.
2: I think she was.
1: She doesn't like the fruit, but she likes the chocolate.
2: Oh, yeah, my bad. Sorry, Marie.
1: Sam took
0: Marie's
1: that to a
0: pervert.
1: Really dodgy.
0: Sorry, Marie,
1: you clear that up?
0: Nana. No, I don't think Marie. It's not on Marie to clear that up. Sorry, Marie. We know what you meant. But so, like I said, there's 94% increase in searches for those Belgian chocolate cookies. But get this one blows it out of the water. 436% increase in search for this. Everyone wants a mango ice cream from China.
2: I don't do mango.
1: What's the brand?
0: Fumang.
1: How do you spell that?
0: F-U.
1: Yep.
0: Oh, M-A-N-G.
1: Fumang ice cream. Yep. Oh,
0: mango.
1: Nah. These are, we do have them here.

0: These were the ones that went off on TikTok.
1: Yeah, a lot of dairies around New Zealand sell these now. Yep. They call them viral ice creams.
0: Nim, our local dairy. Couldn't get enough. And the mango, I've actually tried these and they're blooming nice.
1: So there's those ones here, they brought out the mango ones, the strawberry ones. I think they brought out the lime ones. I look like a little lantern. Well. Yes, that's the one.
2: I love a mango. Don't get me wrong, but I don't go mango flavoured anything. I'd never get a mango ice cream.
0: Is that because mangoes aren't readily available here in New Zealand? But like other fruits?
1: I love a mango ice cream. I love putting mango in the smoothies.
2: I don't think we eat enough mango. Mangoes are wonderful.
1: I agree.
0: Do you know where mango, how many times can we say mango, mango, mango? Do you know what's really nice with mango is a mango chicken salad?
1: Yeah.
0: So
1: put
0: little bits of mango. Oh, yum.
2: Yeah, what was the jam used to do that, eh?
0: They did.
1: Yeah. So for you, I mean, for us, it's the mango. Mango's underrated, right? Some people think a pukinata's underrated. What do you reckon is the most underrated flavour? The most underrated food. What do you reckon? It's Feijoa. People can't stand Feijoa. I love Feijoa.
0: I'm not big on Feijoa.
1: No, I know. Really? What do you reckon? 2699. 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

This is College to Feel Good Breakfast with Tony, Jason, Sam, 24 past 6. We're talking about the Perky Nana being on one of the most wanted lists in the world right now. A lot of people around the planet want our Perky Nana.

0: Anna, the search for this has gone up like 46%. Second on the list, these Belgian chocolates you can get from Tesco in the UK, up 94%. But the big thing is those viral mango ice creams. You can get them in a lot of dairies around New Zealand now, which is great. But the search for those are up over 400%.
1: I'm surprised because they were big a few months ago, maybe 6 months ago. They've stood the test of time.
0: They have, yeah. I haven't tried the mango one. I've tried the strawberry one. That's phenomenal.
1: Yeah, the mango's really good. Oh, and it's kind of got almost like an outside layer of chocolate, it feels like.
0: Oh, really?
1: You crack through it. Mm. It's like a white chocolate mango, and then you're into the mango in the middle.
0: Have you seen those ones at the moment? They look freaky. They're like a chicken leg. And apparently it's an ice cream.
1: Oh.
2: Yeah,
0: crumb chicken leg or something like
1: really. Meaty ice cream.
0: No, apparently it's a proper ice cream in the middle, but it just looks like a chicken thing. I don't know.
2: Well, I mean, that's, what were those, the Country Road or something? What are those?
0: Oh, Rocky Roads, yes.
2: Yeah, those things are iconic.
0: I love those.
1: Especially the caramel versions.
0: Do you know, I got judged a little while ago. I had a Bubble O' Bill.
1: Oh, I used to love them.
0: Same, as a 50-year-old man.
1: That's unacceptable. Nah. It's very was juvenile. That after you broke your toe? Was that your reward?
0: It was like the nurse gave me one for being so brave. Dennis, what do you reckon is the underrated treat, bud?
3: Oh, I think it's definitely dragon fruit.
2: Okay.
0: Oh, yeah?
3: They're a bit pricey over here. I've had them all around the world, but the red ones or the white ones, but they're so easy to peel, and it's, I just think they're actually something that's really delicious.
2: It's a gorgeous fruit, isn't it?
0: It's a freaky looking thing.
2: Well, it's a big old pink thing, isn't it? It's kind of like white and black spots on the inside.
3: Yeah, and you also get the red one. The red one's a bit more messy. It feels like you've got beetroot all over your hands. But it's probably a bit of taste. But yeah, definitely dragon fruit, white or red ones.
2: Yeah, it's a good point. Why do we not eat more dragon fruit? Here's another one for you, ladies and gentlemen. The humble lychee or the rambutan.
0: Oh, the lychees.
2: Do you like the lychee flavour?
0: No, I don't. Nah.
2: I love me a lychee.
1: It wouldn't
2: flavor.
1: Be my favourite, I don't think.
2: I reckon we don't eat enough lychees
0: as
2: well.
0: Have you guys ever tried a durian?
1: What's that?
0: Durian is stinky fruit. It's a stinky fruit. It's so pungent. It's actually banned on public transport in a lot of countries.
1: You're not selling it to me.
0: No, but
2: people love them.
0: I know. Friends of ours, we used to live, our old neighbours next door, we used to love them. The smell was so putrid, but apparently it tastes sweet. I just couldn't do it.
1: Yeah. I don't think we have enough kiwi fruit. I mean, I know that kiwis are New Zealand, but we don't eat as many kiwi fruits as we would, say, eat bananas and apples, do we?
2: No, we do at our house.
1: And kiwis are so good for you.
2: No, we eat a lot of kiwi fruit at our place.
1: Oh, we wouldn't eat it as much as a banana, say. That's just in everything, you know, smoothies
2: We even buy them out of season just because I think it keeps my wife regular.
1: I'm glad you're so concerned about your wife's regularity.
2: It's a remarkable fruit.
0: She's glad you mentioned that on the radio. Coming up.
1: Tell us more about her issues.
0: She's been one of New Zealand's most familiar and beloved faces on TV and stage for years. She once got paid for whipping Sam, but now she has a new role, and we're going to reveal who she is and what she's up to in just a few minutes.
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5: In this update, Labor and National have slumped to just 61% combined support in the latest One News Variant poll, the weakest since MMP began in 1996. Greens co-leader Marama Davidson is pointing the finger at the current coalition.
6: We're seeing a bit of bickering. You know, and as a parent, bickering gets tired real quick.
5: Thieves are stealing live train cables in the Lower North Island, causing chaos across Wellington's rail network. Todd Valster from the Rail and Maritime Transport Union.
7: They will have a go at freight wagons from time to time, and we have had quite a lot of stuff stolen in the Palmerston North Manawatu area, similar around cables and copper.
5: Abuse toward Auckland councillors has spiked after the 7.9% rates hike, with police now involved. At least two death threats were reported. And a deadly heatwave is sweeping Europe, with around 40 people reported dead in France over the past week. Temperatures are hitting record highs, with Spain expected to push past 40 degrees in some areas.
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5: In sport, Portuguese veteran Cristiano Ronaldo is quickly silencing critics in his side's Football World Cup group match against Uzbekistan on TVNZ.
8: Portugal on the surge with Bruno Fernandes. Cristiano Ronaldo! He's done it again!
5: Yeah, he scored twice, helping Portugal to a 3-0 lead at halftime in Houston. And a career-best innings of 62 from Izzy Sharp has led the White Ferns to a 6-wicket win over Scotland and Bristol to stay alive at cricket's T20 World Cup. In that sport, I'm Bryn Rudkin.
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9: Jennifer Ward-Leland, one of New Zealand's most celebrated actresses. 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
10: Yeah, she's even my fourth cousin, which I found out via, you know how you do the, what are those things
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4: 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Cool.

0: This is College to Feel Good Breakfast with Tony, Jason, Sam. Exactly 1 hour from now, you could be taking our cash. $500 is on the line for the Chasers this morning. Right now, though, Jennifer Ward-Leland, you know her. She's been on TV and on stage and in movies for years.
1: New Zealander of the Year, highly respected thespian. Mm. And also, Jennifer, you go way back with Sam.
2: We certainly do. He was in a movie that I was in too called The Ugly. It was a horror movie. Mm. I had a lot of very sticky makeup and veins all over my face, yeah. I seem to remember.
3: Well, you were my mum, and you used to whip me with a jug cord, and then I ended up killing you, which was...
2: Have I scarred you for life?
3: No, to be honest, it is probably one of the greatest memories I have been. No, seriously, I mean, I was acting alongside Jennifer Ward-Leland in a horror film. It was a fantastic experience.
2: It was, and I'm saying you can dine out on that story for a number of years.
0: Oh, rightly so. Well, also tonight, though, here's something really cool. So tonight, the Auckland Live Cabaret Festival begins, but it's a bit of a taste test tonight.
2: So I'm directing the gala show All That Glitters, which is a taste of about 5 shows that will be playing through the festival, which runs from the 24th of June to the 5th of July. And this is just going to be the most wonderful festival because the whole Civic Theatre, anyone who knows the Civic knows how magical it is, but it's going to be transformed into this sort of beautiful winter playground. And you can, you know, if you don't just watch a show, you can be in the piano bar or the champagne room or have a tarot reading or a palm reading. Oh. And then head off to one of the many, many shows that will be on through the building. We've got acts from overseas, from Australia, from further afield from Europe, world-class circus to comedy to incredible live music to drag. So I think there's going to be something for everybody. And I think that's the cool thing about cabaret is it's not just sort of, you know, sitting in a room listening to quiet jazz. It's stuff that can really take you to another place.
3: Jennifer, is this just a divergence from getting people out? You know, we spend our whole time watching Netflix, and are people hungry for this kind of stuff?
2: Absolutely. Look, being in a live theatre or a live performance is like nothing else. I think it's so good for the soul. And you're right, we sit there watching screens, and to be actually up close and personal with performers doing their thing is just magic. And I do think it's good for us. I think it's good for our mental health and, you know, to have an hour of something really cool and then go, actually, I want to see some more and go to another part of the Civic and find another show. You know, where else can you do that?
0: You're so right. And so it starts tonight. It's a bit of all the glitters and it's a bit of a taste test of everything coming. If you Google Auckland Live Cabaret Festival, you'll find everything there. If you're in Auckland or around Auckland, or you will be, this is going to run through to the 5th of July. But coming up in a few minutes, what do we know so far about Ozempic? Okay, we know it's a rapid weight loss drug, yes. It helps your libido, apparently. Your heart.
1: Gives you diarrhea, though.
3: That's the only side effect.
0: Well, anyway, there's a new update. We'll get you across it before 7.
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8: 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Good news. The starting age for

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0: This is College to Feel Good Breakfast with Tony, Jason, Sam. Stormy weather moving up the country. And then in the UK, just a bit of balance, in the UK, temperature's going to crack into the 40s today.
1: Yeah.
0: Oh, wow.
1: Sounds luxurious.
2: Did I mention to you I'm going to France soon?
1: Oh, that's so cruel. That is so cruel. Let's do an update on Ozempic, because we haven't really talked about it for a while, and we kind of were for a while there, the GPL1 show, weren't we?
2: You gave us updates every day.
1: We're quite fascinated. I think the whole world is fascinated by these GPL1s. Effectively, Ozempic or Mounjaro, you take it, and all of a sudden, magically, you lose a whole lot of weight. And we can only find one side effect at this stage, and that is diarrhea, which doesn't sound so bad considering the side effects.
0: It sounds pretty bad to me, but carry on.
2: Yeah. Diarrhea sounds like it helps the weight loss to me.
0: Well, yeah, maybe that's the key.
1: Well, listen to this, because I think it's very important that when you take these things, you don't become a lazy sod. And that is pretty much what seems to be happening. This is data that has been released by Fitbit. Now, Fitbit is obviously a wearable device that tracks your steps. And they have found a link between a significant drop in steps and people that are on GPL1s.
2: So
0: stopping exercise.
2: They're just giving up.
1: It's like, what is that? Is it people just like, is it giving up? Or is it like, it is so good you just don't even need to get your steps?
2: But that's dangerous because
1: it's terrible.
2: Because everyone knows you can be skinny and unfit. And you can be a skinny body and unhealthy underneath.
1: You've got to play your part though, don't you? If you're trying to lose weight.
2: And your cardiovascular health is so important.
1: It shows how good it must be though, eh?
2: How much are they decreasing their steps by?
0: These people are sitting there for ages, like, I'm trying to lose weight, and then they think to themselves, you know what, oh, this is easy, this is working, I don't have to do this anymore. Great. I was never enjoying exercise, now I don't have to.
1: Yeah, a 37% drop in steps. That is significant. That is like, you're going full couch potato at that point, don't you? Here's another thing that I want to add to this Ozempic update. They have also, now this is a validated journal in the Science Daily. They have found a link between a 30% reduction in breast cancer for people taking GPL1s.
2: Really? Wow.
1: 30%.
2: Actually, Sam, just this morning as well, metformin, which is a diabetes drug, they're showing a huge reduction in prostate cancer as well.
1: Oh, my goodness.
0: This really is the miracle drug, isn't it?
2: It is.
1: Well, no, I mean, slightly different.
0: It's a GLP-1 though, isn't it?
1: No, it's not. I don't think it's a GLP-1, is it?
2: I don't know, but it all seems to stem from diabetes medication.
1: It does, diabetes medication.
0: What else? Yeah. So for a while there, he's been claiming to be the king of the chases this year. Well, yesterday, he finally got a crown. We celebrate Sam after 7.
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3: In this update, the Opportunity Party's creeping up in the polls, now sitting at 4.6% in the latest One News Variant poll, just shy of the threshold for Parliament. Leader Kule Wong says voters are drifting from the big parties.
4: Kiwis are incredibly frustrated at the lack of progress on our big issues, and they're wanting to see a party like Opportunity bring particularly our big parties together.
3: A 54-year-old man is set to be charged after a chaotic drive across Auckland yesterday afternoon, spotted first in Mount Roskill by the Eagle Chopper. He sped off, drove the wrong way on the motorway, causing minor crashes, and finally came to a stop in Te Ata Tū when the car gave out. People across Europe are being warned to take care as a heatwave intensifies, with around 40 people already drowning in France while trying to cool off. Europe correspondent Gavin Gray says authorities have issued red alerts in France, with temperatures also climbing to record levels in parts of Italy and Spain.
5: France saw its hottest June day on record yesterday. Today is looking like it might exceed that. And last night, the average minimum temperature was 21.6 Celsius.
3: Meanwhile, back here, New Zealand's first snow room is opening at Hanmer Springs in August. You'll be able to jump between sauna, steam and fresh powdery snow as part of a wellness experience.
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3: In sport, an honest reflection on the state of netball from Mystic shooter Maya Wilson. The future of the ANZ Premiership is uncertain beyond this Saturday's final between the Mystics and Steel.
7: For the first time, I have had to work in my career, and it has been a busy juggle. 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
9: In just over half an hour from now, you get a chance to take our cash. $500 on the line for the Chasers. 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
10: Twice.
9: Only twice.
11: It's been three. You are skewing the stats.
10: Is it two or three, Producer Rosie? Oh, she just said, no, Sam's definitely the champ.
11: She has not spoken.
9: She looks confused. Anyway, the reason we say this is because Sam reckons he's the king of the champs this year. However, his name's not on the trophy, but he does have a crown now.
10: So, King Samuel.
9: Please, we're going to celebrate this shortly.
2: Get your day started with Coast's Feel Good Breakfast. Tony Street, Jace and Sam. 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

0: be bothered doing it because it's $1,500. But
1: you've got a theory that dentists just try and get more out of you, don't you?
0: They do, and they love an upsell.
2: Oh, we found this thing. It's like some car mechanics, eh?
0: Oh yeah, I think I got upselled as well. I'm going to get Invisalign as well. I'm going to go the full hog.
1: I need to get that too, but I don't want to pay for it.
0: Yeah, Dr. Francesca upsold me.
2: How much is Invisalign?
0: Oh, I think it's a lot, but you know, you can't have a crooked smile, can you? And we've talked about this. You go through a teeth menopause.
1: Yeah, you do, and there's nothing that ages you more than ugly teeth.
0: Yeah, Jay.
1: I wasn't looking at you. That was him.
0: Give us, because I've noticed what happens as you get older.
2: That's a pretty smile, isn't it?
1: Cletus.
0: No, because for me, it's the bottom teeth, Cletus.
2: What?
0: Oh, no, you're actually pretty good.
1: I reckon the bottom teeth.
2: Don't be
1: make
2: surprised
1: you look
2: by that, by the
1: like
2: way.
1: Like Mr. Ed, like a horse.
0: Because this is the other thing, as you get older, your face falls, and then all of a sudden, because I never used to, when I smiled, I knew you could never see my bottom teeth, but as I get older, my face is collapsing.
1: No, that's it.
0: And then
1: it.
0: You start to see your bottom teeth more.
1: Pronounced bottom teeth screams age.
0: Mm.
1: So if you can see a lot of your bottom teeth, you know it's only downhill.
2: The underbite.
0: So I need to get a facelift, and I have to get the Invisalign.
2: Wait, this has gone from a crown to a facelift.
0: No, I'm joking.
2: So you're not.
0: Here's the interesting thing about my new doctor. I have a Gen Z doctor. I asked her how old she was, Dr. Francesca. She's 25 years old.
1: She's only 25.
0: 25.
1: Oh, I wouldn't trust a 25-year-old dentist.
2: That's crazy. 25-year-old driving a Range Rover. That's crazy.
0: No, she's magnificent. And you know, the thing is, yesterday I went for a crown. And you know, normally for a crown, you have to go in, and then they build it, and then you have to come back on another day. Inconvenient.
1: Don't dentists study for about 6 or 7 years? How is she a dentist?
0: Not mine. She just did the paper. Yeah,
1: I don't reckon she did the six-week course.
0: No, this is no reflection on Dr. Francesca, this is a reflection on how old we are, that I am old enough to be the dad of my dentists. You know what I mean?
1: Oh, yeah.
0: It's just because I'm old. But here's the cool
1: thing.
0: And
1: she is playing daddy good.
0: Yeah. I don't know about that. But yeah, I am going back from Invisalign. So she worked her charm on me. The thing is, do you know what they did? They 3D printed my tooth. So they took a scan. And this is why you need a Gen Z dentist. Because she took a scan of my tooth that hollowed out where the crack was. And then they put it into a machine, went to Britomart, bumped into my neighbour and couldn't talk because I was so anaesthetised in my mouth. I was like, oh, yeah. Hello, yeah. And she's like, what's wrong with you? I was like, I'm in the middle of a dentist appointment.
2: Were you trying to eat soup? No, why? It's all down your face.
0: Yeah, so bad. Anyway, they printed it, came back, stuck it in my craw, and then I went home with a full crown. And that's why everyone needs a Gen Z dentist.
2: That's impressive. You got a crown, finally. Finally
0: thanks
2: got a crown.
0: Dr. Francesca there. And
1: we all know why you've gone to Dr. Francesca.
0: Why?
1: This is not looking good for you.
0: Why?
1: Sarah, don't let him go back for Invisalign, is what I'm saying.
2: Sorry. I've got a little toothache, actually. I need to. Sarah Rod Stewart, this is Ghost.

0: Sir Rod Stewart on Coast, your Feel Good Breakfast with Tony, Jason, Sam. He has been flying his private jet over to watch Scotland at the FIFA World Cup. And rightly so, Scotland haven't been there for 30 odd years. FIFA fever is sweeping the world right now. It is the biggest sporting event in the world. Not just right now, but of all time. This is massive. And I'm still reeling after this. I don't know. Yes, we accidentally lost the game, but that first goal against Egypt the other day.
1: Towards the header. And New Zealand have the opening goal.
2: It was magnificent, that header.
0: Stunning,
2: it was so
0: wasn't it?
2: Beautifully placed and so beautifully struck, and just to jump at the perfect time, it was beautiful.
3: Do you know, I don't know why, at that point when you go 1-0 up, you just don't create an 11-man wall right in front of the goal.
0: It's a lot to be said.
3: Everyone stands right there.
0: But even the commentator got on this.
4: On the pitch, it is the All Whites who are doing all right.
0: All Whites doing all right, get it? Nice, thanks,
2: Jace,
0: commentator.
2: You love a good dad joke, don't you?
0: But what I'm loving also at the FIFA World Cup right now is the legends are stepping up. Like Ronaldo has scored. He is the first player to score in 6 World Cups. Yeah. Ronaldo has done it.
2: You know, he went 10 games or something without scoring, though. So he's had a drought.
0: Yeah.
2: So I'm glad he's come good at the right time.
0: Come with the man. Same with Messi. You know, all these kids wearing these Messi shirts. The Argentina with number 10 on the back.
2: The pink one they all love, eh?
0: Oh, the pink one from Miami's playing. As well. Yeah, that's right. So every kid's got a Messi shirt. So many kids got Messi shirts.
3: It's like seeing a mythical creature come to life when you see Messi score for Argentina.
2: It really is.
3: Yes, it's so good.
0: In his Argentine colours, he now has the most wins at World Cup history and the most goals. He cracked those records yesterday.
3: But he did miss the penalty goal to get that record.
2: Apparently penalties aren't his thing. He's just better in normal play.
3: Really?
0: Yeah. He's amazing. So he's holding those records at the moment. However, the big talking point, a couple of things. One, how polite the Japanese fans are.
3: Yeah.
0: When Japan plays, their fans stay and clean the stadium.
2: Oh, wow.
0: Amazing.
2: That's going above and beyond.
0: That's politeness. That's their fans. And the actual team themselves leave the dressing room spotless, like the All Blacks do, leave the changing room spotless. But their fans are cleaning the stadiums.
3: Mm.
0: But also, the wheelchair bandits. Have you heard about these people?
2: Oh, this was atrocious.
0: So, these people get in wheelchairs, right? And they go, can you help me? I need a special seating. I need to be wheeled in. So they get wheeled into the stadiums. Amazing. No one's sitting in front of them.
2: Into the disabled seating where it's like a really good view.
0: And then, when their team scores a goal, they stand up and start cheering, yes! And they're dancing in the aisles with an empty wheelchair next to them.
2: Whatever happened to them? Did they get evicted?
0: I don't know. The videos have gone viral. Surely they've been caught since. But
2: I mean,
0: I don't know.
2: You could argue, right, Jace, you can't, you know, you've got a broken toe at the moment, a broken pinky. You know, maybe you would get wheelchair access.
0: That's a great idea.
3: Well, we did it while we were in Disneyland with my dad. You know, because to get around the park all day, it was too much.
2: It's one thing to access the cheer at Disneyland. It's another to steal a disabled person's spot at a football game. That's atrocious.
0: Well, but I'm keeping the moon boot for the All Blacks season.
3: We definitely went down the wheelchair lines, you know, to avoid the
0: queues. You had a valid excuse for a wheelchair. These people just watching a game.
3: Nah, but
2: your dad didn't even want to hop in one. You made him. That's ageist.
0: Although, it's being smart, though, and if you want to be smart with your money when you don't have money, how do we do that? How do we get the basics right? We'll chat with an expert next on Coast.

0: this has caused you. Feel Good Breakfast with Tony, Jason, Sam, Tina Turner, who has won the Feel Good 500 countdown in the past, has 8 songs in that countdown this year. 8 Tina Turner songs. So I'm going to restart the Feel Good 500 and your chance to win $5,000 just after 9 today. Speaking of money, we hear it all the time, you've got to be smart with our money, but before we even look at getting our money to work for us, we have to get the basics right. So we're about to chat with Gareth Stythe from Milford Asset Management about this. The segment is educational only, should not be considered financial advice. Morning, Gareth. So let's get back to basics. What needs to be in place before we even start?
1: It's a good question, and I think these days, you know, with the advent of Bitcoin and, you know, these semiconductor companies that are just going up by 10% a day, you know, it's very tempting just to jump in, but it is important in life to get the basics right first. So having some emergency funds, some insurance to make sure that, you know, a bad day doesn't turn into a disaster. And keeping up with KiwiSaver payments, I think, are some of the basics that you need to cover off first.
2: What does an emergency fund look like? And you are in a bit of a personal situation yourself, Gareth, with this.
1: Yes. So, unfortunately, my wife was diagnosed with cancer about 2 years ago, and it was stage 4 cancer when it was found. So at the time, you know, she wasn't able to work because of all the treatment. So it was important that we had access to emergency funds so that, you know, we obviously that was a huge shock, and many people go through the same sort of challenge. But we needed time to readjust and to reorganize our lives a bit so that we could, you know, continue on as best we can. And you know, I'm just grateful that we had health insurance in place and some emergency funds so that we could, you know, reorganize things without it being, you know, it's obviously a disaster, but without it really affecting our financial life as well.
2: What does an emergency fund look like? So are you saying an emergency fund that isn't invested? Is that just money that's sitting there?
1: Yes, it's money that you're able to access at short notice, and ideally sort of 3 to 6 months worth of your annual expenses. And that's another basic that I sort of missed out. You know, if you don't know what you're spending, then you're not going to be able to work out what 3 to 6 months is. So, so doing a budget is key. And I really encourage people to look at sorted.org to put your expenses in and find out, you know, that how much money you're actually spending and where it's going.
3: Yeah, I guess, I mean, the KiwiSaver element, and with Milford, seems a no-brainer. That's what I've done. The next step is to try and set up a separate investment account with Milford outside of that. Is that relatively liquid, though? You know, I mean, I can get money out of that if it's not a KiwiSaver asset, right?
1: Yeah, that's relatively liquid. The problem is, and that's a really good question, is that it's a bit like buses, you know, they you wait for ages and they all come along at once. So you have an emergency, and at the same time, the assets that you've been saving for some long-term goal are also down.
3: Yeah.
1: And you don't want to be crystallizing your investments at a loss, because that is actually crystallizing it. Whereas,
3: right,
1: you know, it's a long-term game investing, and those assets will recover. So that's why it's better to have
3: emergency funds,
1: some money in emergency.
2: Yeah.
0: And if you want to find out more or get some help or guidance, chat with a guru like Gareth. Just go to milfordasset.com. And coming up, chances are you do this with your phone, and chances are you are doing it wrong. We will tell you what you need to know before 8.
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2: In this update, Europe's heat wave is getting brutal with warnings the worst isn't over yet. The BBC's Chris Bockman says in France, 40 people have drowned trying to cool off, while parts of Spain are bracing for temperatures soaring past 40 degrees.
3: No sport, that's for simple. Make sure that you have some ventilation, drink lots of water, don't drink any alcohol, and basically just grit it out. That's the message.
2: Back here though, a blast of cold southerlies could bring snow to parts of the South Island, with the Southern Alps in line for a dusting. John Law from Met Service.
4: And there will be some snowfall about the higher passes down the south as well. Places like the Milford Road, we've got a road snowfall warning for you as well, really from about, say, 10 a.m. through until the evening time.
2: The latest One News Verian poll has shaken things up, with Labour slipping but still ahead on 32% and National dropping to 29%. A Labour-Greens Te Pāti Māori combo would get them a four-seat majority. And spy agencies in the Five Eyes group are warning AI could ramp up cyber threats much faster than expected, making attacks easier to pull off. Experts say the basics still matter though. Strong, unique passwords for every account are still your best defence.
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6: Five in red in the middle. Ronaldo! The farewell may be approaching, but the legend is not finished yet.
2: Yeah, Cristiano Ronaldo scored twice in Portugal's 5-0 demolition of Uzbekistan, becoming the first player to score at six different World Cups. And the White Ferns have kept their slim hopes alive at cricket's T20 World Cup with a 6-wicket win over Scotland. In that sport, I'm Bryn Rudkin.
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7: Plenty of weather over the next couple of days as a rain band curls down the top of the country. So Northland, Auckland, Coromandel this morning, spreading into the Bay of Plenty, Rotorua this afternoon. It's wet.
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9: Before then, I want to talk to you about your behaviour with your phones. 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
8: Oh, yes, guilty.
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7: Really?
9: And it needs to stop, but I'm doing it too.
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1: Feel good in the morning. Feel good. Coast Breakfast with Tony Street, Jace and Sam. 6 till 10. Coast.

0: This is College to Feel Good Breakfast with Tony, Jason, Sam. Great news for our White Ferns. The women have beaten Scotland at the T20 Cricket World Cup. It's our first win at that tournament and we're the defending champions. So onwards up, onwards from here. Who knows what can happen?
1: Well, we have to beat England and West Indies have to lose twice. So look, it's mathematical.
0: So you're saying there's a chance?
1: There is a chance, Jay.
0: Well.
1: Hey, we need to talk about some behaviour that's happening with our phones that needs to stop. And I'm doing it, and I didn't realise I was doing it until I read that it was a thing. So you know when you take a screenshot, how often are you guys taking screenshots on your phone?
2: All the time.
3: So much. Yeah. It's like my greatest tool.
1: And often what you do is you go, I'll screenshot this in case I need it for later.
3: Yeah.
1: And then you never look at it later,
3: yeah,
1: right? You never 100%. Look at it later. And then it takes you half an hour to find where your screenshots are in on your phone.
0: Yes.
1: Do you know a tip for young players there is that you can actually star your screenshot album. So where your screenshots all go, you can star it so it becomes a favourite album in your phone.
0: Oh,
1: so that it comes
0: just
1: up,
0: screenshots.
1: It comes up, yeah, just the screenshots come up early.
3: Because if you scroll down the menu, there is a column for screenshots.
1: Yeah, but sometimes it gets lost and it could be hard to find. Yeah,
0: well, I do that horrible thing, the keyword search. I'm like, what was the screenshot about again?
1: Whereas if you click on albums and you've starred it, the screenshot album will come up first. So that's my first tip today.
0: Mm-hmm.
1: But do you know what a lot of us are now doing? This is indicative of how our minds have got so crazed, is we not only take a screenshot, but now what's happening is people are taking a screenshot of their screenshots to promote them in their phone. So that they go into your recents folder.
0: I did that this morning for something that's coming up on the show later this morning.
1: There you go.
0: I literally did it today.
3: Can you explain that?
1: So how many times have you taken a screenshot, right? And you've gone, I need to use that screenshot. But in the meantime, you take photos of other things, you download something, and so it gets lost in the abyss of your recent.
3: So you take another screenshot to bring it to the top of your folder.
1: It's got to stop.
3: My God, it's
1: got to stop.
0: I do it.
1: And we're just lucky that our phones have a lot of storage, because how many of us have got multiple screenshots of screenshots sitting on our phones?
0: Yes.
3: Oh, it feels like the storage space, now that it all goes to the cloud, it feels like it's unlimited. Hey, don't
1: it
3: you
1: does.
3: Think?
1: But does it ever stress you out sometimes when you think about it? Like if I ever needed to order things? And I don't know how many times, even for this show, I've taken a screenshot and I've gone, I'm going to use that. And then I go back through my screenshots, and for some reason it feels like it's disappeared.
0: Yes, yes.
1: Well, the solution, take a screenshot of your screenshots.
4: Coast Chasers.
0: All right. $500 cash could be yours right in time for the weekend, just a couple of days out. So, give us a buzz. 0800-004 Coast. We're about to roll the dice and find out who has to play today.
1: 23 days?
3: Yep.
1: Is that how many?
0: Over 3 weeks, Sam hasn't played this game. Mm. Well, 21, bang on 3 weeks. Bang on 3 weeks today.
1: 3 weeks without being rolled on the dice.
3: Mm.
1: Starting
3: won't be
1: to think
3: either.
1: Something's gone awry here.
3: No. You watch this. Roll Jace for me again, will you?
0: I've played every day this week so far.
1: It's Jason.
0: Can you tell me the lotto number, Sam? Because you're really good at this.
1: It's a great strategy to win the year.
0: No,
1: just don't play.
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0: No. 0800-004 Coast, our phone number. 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
1: That's the Gigolo.
0: Great song, David Lee Roth. It's Coast. You feel good breakfast with Tony, Jason, Sam. It's almost 5 to 8. Coast Jesus.
2: Hey, it's Maddie here from Papamoa. I'm taking on Jace today and I'm going to smash him. When I win that money, I'm going to go and flash it on myself.
0: You're fair enough too. Quite the smashing.
3: Physically smash it all over. I love this, Maddie. I love the fighting spirit. We think this is a par four today. It's par on the four. Easier side today.
4: You're going to have to do well today, I think.
3: Right, Jace. See you later, Bo.
0: All right, Maddie. Good luck, bud.
3: Right.
2: Thank you.
3: $500. I'm going to send Jace out, make sure he takes a while these days with his broken pinky.
4: Wobbles on out, eh?
3: Wobbles on out. Okay, $500, Maddie. We'd love to see you win this cash. Remember, you can pass and come back, okay? You ready?
2: Yes, I am.
3: Okay, your time starts now.
4: What dog breed did Queen Elizabeth own?
2: Corgi.
4: Yes, how many original Ghostbusters were there?
2: Two?
4: No. What's the capital of South Korea?
2: Sold.
4: Yes. What protein brand has allegedly been selling expired products?
2: Pass.
4: Which star sign is represented by a lion?
2: Leo.
4: Yes. What protein brand has allegedly been selling?
3: Solid three from you. Well done.
4: Three on the board.
2: Thank you.
4: Miss okay. Ford.
3: Let's bring old Hoppy back in. Here he comes. It's a slow process. Okay, Jace, you're chasing a very solid 3 out of 5.
0: Ooh,
3: from Maddie.
0: Maddie.
3: She's done well.
0: Maddie might just have smashed me after all.
3: Look, there's a couple that could trip him up. We could overthink a couple.
4: Yeah, maybe.
3: Yep. All right, Jace, okay. $500 on the line. I think you've got this in the bag.
0: Let's see.
3: Time starts now.
4: What dog breed did Queen Elizabeth own?
0: Corgis.
4: Yes. How many original Ghostbusters were there?
0: Three?
4: No. What's the capital of South Korea?
0: Seoul?
4: Yes. What protein brand has allegedly been selling expired products?
0: NZ Muscle.
3: He's done it, folks. For a four.
4: Which star sign is represented by a lion?
0: Leo.
4: Yes.
3: Jace doesn't get his astrology wrong, does he?
0: Stars. Hey, what was number two again?
4: Number two was how many original Ghostbusters were there, and the answer was four.
0: Were there four of them?
3: I said three as well.
0: Is that, yeah. Oh, it must have been. Oh, okay.
3: I'm going to Google that now just to check.
0: No, if there's four, there's four.
3: Because remember, it was all, what was those famous actors called?
0: Dan Aykroyd,
3: yeah.
0: Bill Murray, and another dude.
3: Ivan Rittman, Bill Murray, Dan Aykroyd, and Harold Ramis.
4: Yeah.
3: Harold.
0: Can we put two?
3: Don't leave Harold in the corner.
0: Sorry, Harold. I've done your duty. Maddie, thank you very much for playing. So, tomorrow, we now play for $600 as we inch towards the weekend. But coming up, though, before the All Whites face Belgium at the FIFA World Cup this Saturday, we're going to tell you what one of their players wants to do, and it's been called disgusting. See if you agree, because I reckon this is overstepping the line. Tell you more after 8.
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10: In this update, parts of Europe are sweltering through a brutal heatwave, with temps hitting 44 degrees and dozens of drownings in France as people try to cool off. The BBC's Hugh Schofield says landmarks like the Eiffel Tower and the Louvre in Paris are shutting early, with much of the country put into an extreme red warning.
11: Yesterday, across the country, there were records broken, the hottest ever day in June in places like Bordeaux. It was the hottest day ever.
10: Back home, though, heavy rain is hammering parts of the North Island with warnings in place for Coromandel and Western Bay of Plenty and watches further north. And a cold southerly is set to bring strong winds and a dusting of snow to the South Island. Labour and National have slumped to just 61% combined support in the latest One News Variant poll, the weakest since MMP began in 1996. Greens co-leader Marama Davidson is pointing the finger at the current coalition.
12: We're seeing a bit of bickering. You know, and as a parent, bickering gets tired.

0: real quick.
1: And Winston Peters gifted US Secretary of State Marco Rubio a custom All Blacks jersey, complete with his name on the back, during a visit to the States in April.
2: The shirt cost 200 New Zealand dollars, 40 of which was to print Marco Rubio's name on it. It comes after Rubio, a big fan of the Miami Dolphins NFL team, gave Peters an American football in March last year.
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1: In sport, a career-best innings of 62 from Izzy Sharp has led the White Ferns to a six-wicket win over Scotland in Bristol to stay alive at cricket's T20 World Cup. And Portugal's burst back to life at the FIFA World Cup, thrashing Uzbekistan 5-0 in Houston for a first-up group win. Veteran Cristiano Ronaldo became the first player in history to score at six different World Cups with his two first-half goals. England and Ghana are just kicking off. And that's news and sport. Make the news your own with the new NZ Herald app. Download today and tap into the news that matters.
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4: Plenty of weather over the next couple of days as a rain band curls down the top of the country. So Northland, Auckland, Coromandel this morning, spreading into the Bay of Plenty. Rotorua this afternoon, it's wet.
5: Our All Whites are at the FIFA World Cup for the first time in 16 years, so we have to beat Belgium on Saturday to stay in it. But what's really causing ripples is what one of the Belgian players wants to do before the game. It's been called disgusting.
6: Well, the person that has said this comment, I think, is so out of line. And it's come from a female too.
4: Oh God, a disgusting thing from a player?
5: Yes, according to a female. You might disagree with this, and I think we're going to draw some battle lines in just a couple of minutes on this.
7: Get going in the morning. Feel good. Tony Street, Jace and Sam, Coast Feel Good Breakfast, 6 till 10. Come

0: disgusting that he should leave. Suck it up, she said. Just suck it up. You're there being paid millions of dollars to play at a World Cup. You suck it up. There That's disgusting.
1: Do you know what I think? And this might be a little controversial. I think absolutely you should be able to go and go to your child's birth.
0: Of course.
1: But I do think it might cost you your place when you come back. I think that's also fair.
2: Yeah.
1: Right? Because you've got to make that call based on your personal decision, and the team should be like happy for you to go. But maybe you don't pop straight back into the starting 11.
0: Sure, I get that.
1: You know?
0: But for me personally, and I'm pretty sure all three of us in this room are the same, I'd risk that.
2: I think it's
0: okay. Wait, I'm going to play sport again? That's okay. I'm waiting for the birth of my child.
1: I would time and time again. I mean, obviously, I'd have to be there. So I'm the one pushing the thing out.
0: Yeah, that's
1: right. But the interesting thing was the woman that said that she thought this was just, she said birth is a disgusting thing, and basically that the her full quote was that the husband can't do anything anyway. They're standing there useless. Mm. I'm like, you're missing the point,
2: woman.
1: That's
2: not true. That is not true. Honestly, I was there smashing the NOS the entire time.
0: Oh, I had a bit of, and I also grabbed.
1: And I will repeat, you were useless.
2: Can I also say, this is the best thing ever for New Zealand because of the nurturing hormones. So do you know that as a guy witnesses a birth and is a part of the process, he releases nurturing hormones as well. So he's going to come in there full of progesterone and estrogen, and he's not going to have that killer instinct.
0: Oh, bit of baby brain.
2: Yes.
1: Look, I didn't find my husband to be particularly helpful in the process either. You very much feel like you're doing it alone, right, when you give birth, because you are, and you've got to push. No, you don't get to comment on this because you didn't push a baby out of your vagina.
0: She has a point.
2: I would have if I could have.
1: But I actually think it's you miss out if you're not there. Like,
0: I agree.
1: This amazing moment where your baby comes into the world for the first time.
0: I wouldn't have
1: missed
0: this.
1: The man misses out if they're not there. It's like it's a 100%. Great thing for you.
0: But there are some people who, you know, at our age group, like some of our dads weren't allowed in the, it wasn't the thing. But times have changed, and I love that. So honestly, Cole, who was in the room when your baby was born?
1: Because maybe you disagree. Maybe you think that it's just a woman's place.
0: Maybe. 0800 004 COAST, our phone number, or flick a text to 2699. Who was in the room when your baby was born? I know that my wife can say I was. I know some people have their mother-in-laws in there, their father-in-law in there.
1: I had my own dad.
0: Did you?
2: Did you?
0: Oh, more on that
1: dad
0: soon.
1: Dad was really interested.
0: He's a farmer.
1: He's a farmer.
0: Heartache tonight. The Eagles on Coast.

0: This is Coast Feel Good Breakfast with Tony, Jason, Sam, 17 past 8. And it's all on at the FIFA World Cup. Messi has the most wins and the most goals ever at a World Cup. And Ronaldo is the first to score in all six World Cups he's been at. It's incredible records. But one of the Belgian players wants to duck home for the birth of his first child, then come back. And one of the TV hosts, who, had, by the way, has been stood down for this, said that that's disgusting. Birth is disgusting. He's not going to do anything. He can't help by being there. What's he doing? He's leaving the World Cup. You have to be at the birth of your children.
1: We all think you should. But look, it might not have been the thing in your day, and it might not be something you think is important in your family.
0: So who was in the delivery room when your baby was born, Te Hoi?
2: So for me, myself, it was my mum, my dad, my stepdad, but I consider him my dad, my two brothers, my two sisters, and my niece. And they all had a job in what they did when my baby was born. Oh, and my partner, sorry.
1: Party! Do you know what? I actually love that for you, because I've had a few people look sideways at me that my dad was in the room, but my dad loved the moment when his first grandchild came into the world and was there to have it. It was such a special moment for our family.
3: I'm going to ask a really stupid question. Is it kind of like when you... Tori's like, oh, here we go. Is it kind of like when you go for a number two and you kind of feel awkward, you know, when you're sitting there and you don't really want people in the room, or is it
1: not? No, because you're in so much pain, you don't care. Okay. I didn't care who was there. I was like, the blooming cleaner could be in here for all I care.
0: So, Te Hoi, was it your idea, or was it like a big group decision? Everyone needs to be there for this.
2: No, it was my idea. So I really wanted my mum and, because in Rotorua, we're allowed to support people in the hospital. And I was like, absolutely not. I want my whole whānau to be there to support me with everything that they do.
0: Yeah,
2: and they did. So when they turned up, my mum was comforting me and just like giving smack to my partner. And then my sister caught my baby, my brother cut the umbilical cord, and my two very feisty brother and niece were pretty much keeping each other in line with everything. But that's how exactly I wanted it. Was the very loud whānau. So I was there for the birth of all my siblings. I'm the oldest of 11. Oh. And I just wanted them to be a part of my birth when I was birthing my daughter.
0: See, I love that. And I'm with Tony. I love that for you. I love that everyone was there for you and had a job to do that. Mike, real quickly, were you in the delivery room?
4: Yes, I was.
0: Who else?
4: It was just me and my partner plus the medical staff.
0: Yep.
1: Are you stoked you were there?
4: I will never... Sorry?
1: Were you so happy that you were there?
4: It's an experience I would never forget, and I loved it. The baby was 10 pounds, so it's a bit hard on the mum. But yeah, I wouldn't have missed it for the world.
3: I feel the same way, Mike. Yep.
1: Of course, with a cesarean, you can only have one person in the room with you, but that's why you were allowed so many in a natural birth. You'd never have that in a theatre.
3: Yeah, it was me and my partner, because we were emergency C-section, but then half of the medical fraternity.
1: Yes. Yeah. Oh, there's lots there, you just don't know them.
0: Yeah, we had complications in our second baby, and suddenly the entire medical team showed up. But no, I would never have missed it for the world. Thank you very much for being part of that. What are your thoughts on Botox? Well, apparently it makes you happy. It's true. We'll tell you why after this from Spandau Ballet. 20 past 8. This is Coast.

0: This is Coast, your feel-good breakfast with Tony, Jason, Sam. Happy in the knowledge that, yeah, while the weather's not that flash, we do have one of the world's most wanted snack treats available to us. Perky Nana is one of the most desired snacks in the world right now.
1: 2699 on the text if you agree with that or not.
2: Have a listen to this for a headline. Botox makes you happier. And it goes further. Scientists say Botox could be quietly helping with depression. So they did a study. It was a small study, 10 women with moderate...

0: on this, Sarah.
1: You cannot think we're going to take you seriously. Wait, now with 10 women.
2: We went to a cafe, right? Yes.
1: So in other words, the Coast team, okay?
3: We did a small study within the Coast team of women with moderate to severe depression, received Botox. Within 8 weeks, their depression scores improved substantially.
2: All 10 of them?
3: Yep.
1: Where did you get this study from? No, this, of 10 people?
3: No, there's actually two studies, and there was another one with 30 people, but I digress.
2: Oh, the table next door.
1: I don't even take notice unless there's 100.
3: Can you please just let me say my theory? Botox is good. I'm trying to validate it for everyone.
2: You seem really happy. What's happened?
1: You seem very alert and wrinkle-free this morning.
2: Quite surprised.
3: No, quite miserable. I just can't frown. Okay, so...
2: So how does this work?
3: So the muscles that we often inject in our crow's feet and around the furrows of our brows, according to Charles Darwin, I don't know if you guys are clued up with science, but he's a very prolific scientist.
1: Yes, three science.
3: He called them the grief muscles. Now, there's the facial feedback hypothesis, and that is the more you frown, the grumpier you feel. If you stop that feedback loop, i.e. you can't frown, then you don't feel depressed.
2: Oh, so there's something in this.
1: Theory.
2: I've read this as well a few times. Like if one of the things you do, like for your mental health, if you're feeling a bit down, force a smile.
1: Oh,
2: if you start smiling, you immediately train your brain.
1: I teach that in my confident communication course.
3: No,
1: it's like feeding your brain how you want it to be.
2: Yeah, that's it.
3: But if you're feeling really depressed and down and you put on a smile, you look like a psycho killer.
2: You bawling your eyes out, but you're smiling.
1: You look like the Joker from Batman.
3: Yeah.
1: Can I just say, though, what if you weren't, you've gone and picked 10 severely depressed people. Mm-hmm. What if you were just kind of remotely happy before? Do you just get off the charts?
3: Yeah. Yeah, he just picks you right up.
1: It's really...
2: Does it, Sam?
1: So why are the 10 girls from Coast so depressed?
3: Well, that's the working environment.
2: It doesn't align with their brand. This is Coast.
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3: In this update, people across Europe are being warned to take care as a heatwave intensifies, with around 40 people already drowning in France while trying to cool off. Europe correspondent Gavin Gray says authorities have issued red alerts in France, with temperatures also climbing to record levels in parts of Italy and Spain.
4: France saw its hottest June day on record yesterday. Today is looking like it might exceed that. And last night, the average minimum temperature was 21.6 Celsius.
3: A UN inquiry says Israel is still committing genocide in Gaza, accusing it of deliberately targeting Palestinian children. The report says about 30% of those killed are kids and criticises ongoing use of heavy weapons in crowded areas. The Opportunity Party's creeping up in the polls, now sitting at 4.6% in the latest One News Varian poll, just shy of the threshold for Parliament. Leader Kule Wong says voters are drifting from the big parties.
5: Kiwis are incredibly frustrated at the lack of progress on our big issues, and they're wanting to see a party like Opportunity bring particularly our big parties together.
3: And a 54-year-old man is set to be charged after a chaotic drive across Auckland yesterday afternoon, spotted first in Mount Roskill by the Eagle Chopper. He sped off, drove the wrong way on the motorway, causing minor crashes, and finally came to a stop in Te Ata 2 when the car gave out.
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3: In sport, Cristiano Ronaldo's become the first footballer to score at 6 World Cups, scoring a brace in Portugal's 5-0 thrashing of Uzbekistan in Houston. It secures Portugal's first win of the tournament and inflicts a second loss on their opponents. And an honest reflection on the state of netball from Mystic shooter Maya Wilson. The future of the ANZ Premiership is uncertain beyond this Saturday's final between the Mystics and Steel. Players this year already took a 20% pay cut.
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10: If you know anyone in their late teens or 20s, keep listening, because we need to talk about a new report saying they're experiencing record levels of loneliness, even though they're the most connected generation.
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0: This is College to Feel Good Breakfast with Tony, Jason, Sam. It's Bull Week in Gisborne. I love this. Bull Week in Gisborne, where they're starting auctioning some of these beautiful beasts. Adds about $8 million to the local economy in Gizzy.
1: Beautiful.
2: And they are giants, aren't they?
0: One of them's just sold for just over $220,000. Quarter of a million dollars for a bull.
1: Great job, that, isn't it?
0: Well, I see what you did there. So long. Can we talk about, and a lot of us work with people in their 20s, and maybe you have kids who are in their late teens to their 20s, into their 20s as well, because this is the generation that's been called the loneliest generation. Even though they're the most connected, you look at the technology that people from anyone aged between, say, 14 and 29, these are the Gen Zs, right? So born between 1997 and 2012, they're the Gen Zs. So despite being the most digitally connected generation, they're reporting record levels of loneliness and burnout.
1: Yeah, nothing like catching up with people in the flesh, isn't there?
0: I agree, Sam.
1: Yeah, like get them around a fireplace. We need to get them off devices. Do you know, I was thinking the other day, so many of these global enterprises, whether it's TikTok or Facebook or Instagram, you know, if it was alcohol, there'd have to be harm prevention, whatever market they're in. Why, you know, we live in this country where we battle for counsellors and people that can provide help. Why are these massive corporates not being asked to provide some kind of counselling service that people have problems within social media? They're not having to deal with any of the consequences.
2: Do you know what's really interesting is we're saying devices are the problem. We're like, got to get them off the devices. And that's one part. That's the loneliness part. And then the solution is let's get them out playing sport. So they go and play sport and then they get burnt out. And I see this because I've got sporty kids. And like you take one of my daughters, she's playing her school netball and then they play club and then they play reps and then they have sessions. Like there's just more and more and more in every single sport. And netball's just one example, but football's the same. There's a million different, camps you can join.
0: Academies. Clubs and yeah.
2: And basketball, I think, does it wrong. They play all year round now. So no longer are they just a winter sport.
0: It's not a season anymore.
2: We're about to sign up for another season, which is going to bash right into the cricket season. Do you know what I mean?
0: Yes.
2: Like it's never, things aren't stuck to these seasons anymore. And I think that's causing burnout.
0: It does. But also, it's also how they're working as well. So people in their 20s are saying that they're getting burnt out at work. And so what they're doing, this is the shocking thing. And I think older generations like us, this is unfathomable to us. They're quitting their jobs in record numbers with nothing to go to. Now, for me, if I was going to quit my job, I'd have another one lined up.
2: Well, that's a privileged position to be in. Right? Because if you obviously can feed yourself, or someone's going to feed you if you're doing that.
0: Or has the benefit system become so, social welfare system become so reliable in New Zealand
2: now? Well,
0: that's
2: what I'm saying. Maybe the person that's feeding you is the government.
0: Maybe it's up there. So but here's why a lot of Gen Zs, people in their 20s, are quitting their jobs because of mental health. They're burnt out. So what they're doing is they take that if a workplace doesn't align with their mental health or their values and their brand values, a lot of them got brands now, these young people. So it doesn't align with my values, doesn't align with who I want to be, they'll quit their job.
2: That's a bit of tosh, isn't it?
1: God,
2: like no one's really aligned in their first few jobs. Most people, no. I wasn't aligned with my overnight shift having to make other people coffee, but I'd sucked it up because I knew that if I worked hard, I'd get promoted and then I'd be getting closer to where I wanted 100%. To be.
0: Like my first radio job.
1: That just makes me want to slap someone on the bum. So that makes me want to do.
0: My first radio job was starting literally on air at midnight through till 6 in the morning. You know what I mean?
2: Yeah. I think that's the problem with mental health, though. Since when did young people think they had a brand? Like, we didn't think we had brands. We just did what we did.
0: Yes.
2: You know, like, I think we're overthinking ourselves too much.
0: Oh, we are.
1: And you know what? Anxiety can actually be a normal emotion. It's actually a driver to try and succeed. We have to do things we're scared of. That's life.
0: Yep. So healthy workplace culture and alignment with personal values are seen as basic expectations rather than benefits. I expect my workplace to align with who I am as a person. And that's why they're quitting their jobs with nothing to go to.
2: Oh.
0: We had a real problem. And I don't know if you can blame screens for this either.
1: No, I think
2: it's a lack of resilience and making things too cushy as well.
1: Yeah, we got to get back to basics. I reckon we should make them all do boxcar racing.
0: Around the campfire.
1: Just push them down a hill. You know, because we do. We
2: hide
1: everyone from risk these days. Mm-hmm. And we've got to stop.

0: doing that. It's just too soft out there.
1: Still though,
2: how is your brand going, Sam?
0: Oh, it's great. Thank you.
1: This aligns really well with it. This is Coast.
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5: 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If you're not satisfied with the outcome or if it's a privacy complaint, you can go directly to the BSA. 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

0: This is Coast, your Feel Good Breakfast with Tony, Jason, Sam. Madonna has three songs during the Feel Good 500 countdown. We'll get to that countdown, the top 300 shortly.
1: We need to talk about play dates now. When you are potentially looking after someone else's kids and what you do with them. Because my daughter caught me by surprise when she gave some feedback for some parents that were looking after her. So we went away to Hamilton over the weekend and we left our 11-year-old with some friends of ours, the Vernons. And they gave the Vernons the ultimate compliment and it made me go, you know what? That is gold. And I'm going to tell them this. And I did. I let them know. So I was putting my daughter to bed and she said, do you know, it was really nice staying at the Vernons, Mum. And I said, oh, why was that? And she said, because they make you feel part of the family. You know how sometimes you go for play dates and you just go off and play with the kids on their own. They played with us and they were part of the family. And so what they did was they all played Lego together. They had a Lego building competition and they went and they made dinner together and they did everything. She said, I felt like part of their family.
0: Oh, that's so
1: and
0: nice.
1: I thought, isn't that interesting? Because she obviously loved that so much that she felt like she needed to verbalise that to me.
2: Yeah, what a touching tribute.
1: And I just thought it was such a nice, and it was just something that I thought is worth noting, that if you are looking after other people's kids, you know, you feel like you have to do something special for them. Oh, what are we going to do? But actually, they just want to be part of the family, just going about your everyday life. And as the Vernons later told me, they're shifting house. So they said, we were actually just getting her to sort through the Lego because we were trying to pack. But she took that as, I was just part of the family. Yeah. I felt like I was another one of their kids, and that's just want to experience your family vibe.
2: Yeah, I had a few play dates in my 20s. It was really awkward when you were made to feel part of the family.
1: Especially when the siblings were sleeping in the same room.
2: Nice to meet you.
0: Coming up, we've worked our way through nearly half the countdown. We unleashed the top 300 of the Feel Good 500 next.
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5: In this update, parts of France are turning into ghost towns as a brutal heatwave pushes temps up to 44 degrees, with people flocking to the water to cool off. The BBC's Pierre Denis says at least 40 have drowned in unsafe swimming spots as hospitals brace for more patients.
6: Avoid a repeat of 2003 when the heatwave claimed 15,000 lives. The cause of that was mainly because the hospital weren't really ready. Government is really trying to prevent such an event from happening again.
5: Five Eyes spy agencies are warning AI threats could ramp up fast, with rogue states potentially overwhelming cyber defences in months. Expert Anthony Glee says new software is being built to hunt for weak spots.
7: Once in there, they can wreak havoc on various aspects of national infrastructure, but also on big business, the financial sector, health service.
5: Job confidence has dropped to a record low, with far more people now saying it's tough to find work. And more than 5,000 offenders in the UK have been slapped with alcohol monitoring ankle tags during the World Cup to keep things under control. It comes as England plays Ghana, currently nil all at half-time. Officials warning violence tends to spike around big sporting matches. Europe correspondent Gavin Gray.
8: They're basically saying, yeah, your crime might have been about subject A, but we still think you are prone to commit crimes during alcohol session, and therefore we have tagged you.
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5: In sport, Racing Bulls is playing down talk. Liam Lawson is on the way out. Spanish media reports F2 contender Nikola Solov has been promised Lawson's seat, but the team says nothing's locked in for next year. And speculation of a rift between England cricket coach Brendan McCullum and captain Ben Stokes has been put to bed on the eve of the deciding third test against New Zealand.
10: We talked about that this morning. I said, I don't know, do you know where this has come from, the conversations around sort of our relationship over the last 6 months? He said, no, I have no idea. He said, as far as I'm concerned, and I said to him, as far as I'm concerned, I consider you a good friend.
5: Stokes and Gus Atkinson return for the Trent Bridge test starting tomorrow after missing game two due to a breach of team curfew. In that sport, make the news your own with the new NZ Herald app. Download today and tap into the news that matters.
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13: 2 days ago we launched this countdown of the greatest songs of all time. Here we are, 48 hours later, and 200 songs down. Before we dive into the top 300, Who do you hope is number one?

0: Well, I was hoping that Kingston Town from UB40 was going to do a little better, but that was 365.
1: Oh.
0: Natasha Bedingfield, I want Unwritten to do well.
2: Hope so.
3: I took an unusual punt this year. I was in the Carlos Centre Coast and I heard the Righteous Brothers and I thought, good God, that's the greatest song of all time. And then for some reason I made that my pick. I don't think that's the right song for the countdown.
1: Well, it hasn't played yet.
3: I came in on emotion, Jason.
1: Okay. Well, this is what went down yesterday.
4: It's the countdown zone.
5: Replay. A quick catch up on the songs in the countdown yesterday. 400 to 301. Yeah.

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1: And I'm feeling good.
2: So at some stage today, we're going to hit the halfway point of this countdown.
1: I'm feeling good.
2: And I'm not going to sugarcoat it. There are some shocks.
3: Oh, really?
2: Even in the next few minutes, there are some shocks. There are some songs that we're going to play before 10 that should have been way, way higher on the countdown.
4: What about Blondie coming in at 314, one way or another? That's a feel-good tune.
2: I know, right? This is one of the biggest songs in the world. It's going to be playing shortly. But again, this is all down to your vote. So, the song you're about to hear now, one of the most famous lines in it, came from a first aid training course when they were practicing CPR on dolls.
3: Okay.
2: And they called the doll Annie. And one of the first things you had to say was, Annie, are you okay?
3: Oh my goodness, is that a fact?
2: That's a fact. And that's where that line for this song came from. Number 300 on your Feel Good 500, Michael Jackson on Coast.

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Duran Duran, Ordinary World.

0: They called it their comeback song. Duran Duran's career was thought to be over. Then they released Ordinary World, and there they came back. Number 299 on the Feel Good 500 Countdown on Coast with Tony, Jason, Sam. It's funny the songs that become hits. And the thing is, sometimes you hear a song, and it is a hit song, but you get it completely wrong. Like, what was the misheard lyric a little while ago for you, Tony?
1: I was thinking that Alanis' song was about a teddy bear with cross eyes.
0: Oh, that's right. You ought to know. Remember this?
1: I know what you're thinking. You still think it's cross-eyed bear.
2: Cross-eyed bear.
0: Yeah, okay. Yeah. What about you, Sam? What was the song you misheard?
2: What about that old Huey Lewis song, Hit the B-Square?
3: It's hit the B-Square.
2: Oh, that's in years.
1: And it's hit to B-Square,
2: yeah,
1: right?
2: Yeah, hit the B-Square. I don't know where I got that from, but...
0: No, it
2: yeah.
0: makes sense. This song here at number 298 is one of the most misheard lyrics of all time. Lots of people think it's There's a Bathroom on the Right, but it's not. It's Bad Moon Rising. That's the song. This is Coast.

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1: 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Peter Cetera, Glory of Love.

0: Pete Tatera, the glory of love. It's Coast. Your Feel Good Breakfast with Tony, Jason, Sam. It's number 297 on the Feel Good 500 countdown. Now, don't forget, during this countdown, you get a chance to win $5,000. Let's go to Waihee. I love Waihee Beach. G'day, Ashley.
1: Hi.
0: $5,000. You're in the draw.
1: Amazing. Thank you so much.
2: Have you been enjoying listening to the countdown?
1: I've been loving it. Yeah, I love the variety.
3: Have you, what did you choose? What did you think was going to take out number one?
1: Well, I always love hearing, but I know it never quite makes it there, but I love Over the Rainbow by Israel.
0: Oh, yeah.
1: Yeah.
0: Do you know, speaking of rainbow songs, I was going to vote for Kermit the Frog's Rainbow Connection. Don't judge me, Ashley. It's a good song.
2: We're judging you,
1: Jess. Would have been good.
0: Hey, look, very best of luck. Tony's going to give away that $5,000 right before the number one song.
2: I am on Friday. Looking forward to that. Jason and I are going to be live from Christchurch, actually.
1: Oh, wow, amazing. I'm looking forward to that.
0: All right, so we'll keep your phone on Friday afternoon right before that number one, okay? Very best of luck. Let's get back to the countdown, shall we? This song came out in the year 2000. She was just 17 years old when she did this. Vanessa Amorosi became an anthem after the Sydney Olympics. Remember that? I love the song. 25 past nine on Coast.

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0: This is Coast, your feel-good breakfast with Tony, Jason, Sam. That's number 294 on this.
1: Coast, feel-good 500 countdown 26.
0: And we know how the countdown works, right? There's been weeks and weeks of votes, and that's the cool thing about this. You just never know what's coming next because this is the votes of the people. The people have spoken.
2: And they get put in order. The feel-good 500 songs. Like, you might have chosen, I don't know, how many could you vote for? Just unlimited?
0: Yeah, you jump in many times if you want to.
2: As many times as you want.
0: But yeah. I'm shook.
3: Why?
0: Because of the song that just played before that one. How has this not made it into the top half of the countdown? I mean, it played a couple of minutes ago.
3: This just gives me the vibes, eh?
0: Zane!
2: This is what Feel Good is about, though. It feels different to everyone, doesn't it? Someone might have a headbanger. In Sam's case, you've got Unchained Melody. It's slow jam.
0: If you haven't had a chance, on Netflix, there's a thing called The Greatest Night in Pop. You've seen it, eh, Sam?
3: Oh, it's brilliant. Absolutely brilliant documentary.
0: The way they made We Are The World, they had one rule, and it was a sign on the door. Check your ego at the door. You couldn't bring your assistant in. You couldn't bring your driver in. Nothing. The biggest rock stars in the world did that song.
2: I go nowhere without my assistant.
0: I was like, you don't have an ego.
3: His name is Sam.
2: He's more of a thorn in my side.
0: Coming next, though, we continue the countdown at number 293. And I didn't know this, but apparently it's been played in sports stadiums all over the world. I've never understood why there's a sports stadium song, but nonetheless it is. And before 10, the most polarizing song ever recorded has made the countdown, and it's on its way soon as the Feel Good 500 continues next.
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0: the most polarizing song ever recorded, according to critics. Imagine, it's Coast, your feel-good breakfast with Tony, Jason, Sam on the Feel Good 500. Tomorrow morning, just after 7:30, you could win $600 cash.
1: We're also going to talk about whether you actually want that promotion at work. You know, you push for it, but then you get it. Do you actually want it?
2: Mm. And I have a recommendation of a podcast that you need to listen to on the female body.
0: Oh.
2: And why women are more like chickens than you'd ever believe.
0: Okay, that's tomorrow morning.
1: We do have breasts, don't we?
2: Yeah, and other things. I was very surprised.
1: No
2: about
1: wings.
2: It.
0: The thighs, sure. Hey, I'm coming up though. Number 290 is not too far away. Here's the thing. It was released in 1986, and the song questions the wisdom of world leaders. 40 years later, do we have that answer? No, we're still questioning the wisdom of leaders.
2: Yeah, we are.
0: But also, there's a song from Dolly Parton coming in just a couple of minutes, and I'm shook that is this far down the
1: calendar. You're a big fan of this song,
0: I love the song. I love the singer. Anyway, that song.
1: It's still featured.

0: To Jace, it could be outside of the top 500.
1: Right. Anyway, it's number 288. It's not too far away as the Feel Good 500 continues next.
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13: In this update, Europe's bracing for more brutal heat, with temperatures smashing past normal levels across France, Spain, Italy and the UK. Sky News correspondent Tom Clark says France has issued a red alert as hospitals prepare for a surge.
2: These are records falling more and more frequently. The hottest years on record are all in the last decade or so. We're seeing this continuing trend.
13: A UN inquiry says Israel is still committing genocide in Gaza, accusing it of deliberately targeting Palestinian children. The report says about 30% of those killed are kids and criticises ongoing use of heavy weapons in crowded areas. Back here, thieves are stealing live train cables in the Lower North Island, causing chaos across Wellington's rail network. Todd Valster from the Rail and Maritime Transport Union.
7: They will have a go at freight wagons from time to time, and we have had quite a lot of stuff stolen in the Palmerston North Manawatu area, similar around cables and copper.
13: And questions are being raised about how a single fibre cable chewed through by rats could shut down an entire high school in Christchurch.

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0: In sport, Racing Bulls is playing down talk. Liam Lawson is being pushed aside. Spanish media reports F2 contender Nicolas Solov has been promised Lawson's seat next season, but the team says nothing's locked in yet. And it's nil-all between England and Ghana late in their Football World Cup group match in Boston. Earlier, Cristiano Ronaldo became the first player to score at 6 World Cups, with 2 goals in Portugal's 5-0 thrashing of Uzbekistan in Houston. And that sport, make the news your own with the new NZ Herald app. Download today and tap into the news that matters.
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Feel Good 500 Countdown on Coast. Elton, 16 songs on the countdown. That one at number 287. I guess that's why they call it the blues. Carlos Santana, on the other hand, has just this one song. But what a song. It was the last number one of the Billboard charts for the 20th century. And the first number one of the Billboard charts for the 21st century. Garnered Santana 3 Grammys. Vocals are from Rob Thomas. This is Smooth on Coast.

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1: 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Rod Stewart, Do You Think I'm Sexy?

0: 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That is Rod Stewart, number 284, his biggest hit ever, but his fans didn't like it.
1: When I recorded Do You Think I'm Sexy, which is probably the most popular song that I've ever recorded, they thought I had left rock and roll. I was a traitor to rock and roll because I recorded a disco song. Was it a huge hit? Amazingly huge hit. And do people still like it? Of course they do.
0: Of course they do. Now, Bryan Adams, this is number 283 on the countdown.

0: Here with a feel-good 500 countdown, Counting Crows, number 282, Accidentally in Love. There are two songs in the countdown called Vienna. One of them is on the way next. It is number 281 in the countdown. But the band singing it was originally known as Tiger Lily, then The Zips, then Fire of London, then London's soundtrack, then The Damned. They were called The Damned for 2 weeks before they realised there was a much more successful band that already had that name. I'm sure you will remember the name of the band when you hear the song Vienna next on Coast.
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0: Robert, you're at work and you're just on a break, is that right?
2: Yeah, trying to have a break, but so I thought I'd give this a go while I heard it and give you a ring.
0: It worked out particularly well because you're my 10th caller through. So you were in the draw, and let's face it, you don't have to wait long for that draw. It's just a couple of days away with Tony, and maybe $5,000 would be yours. What would you do?
2: Oh, two young kiddos, be paying some bills, I think.
0: And maybe a night at Macca's as well.
2: Yeah.
0: Good luck with Tony on Friday, and we'll have another cue to call. That's about 1 hour from now on Coast.
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2: 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Vienna.

0: Feel Good Days, Coast. John here for Lorna. Happy Wednesday. Our book of the week is called The Fair Share. Chantal Miller, noted for writing books about organising your house, cleaning up your house, and that's what this is all about as well, how to organise and share the load of the housework. As we continue the Feel Good 500 countdown, Eurythmics next, 278. And I keep finding songs that I wish I'd included in my top three for the countdown that I voted for. My top three is now up to 15. One of those songs is on the way. Sinead O'Connor's Nothing Compares to You after 11 on Coast.
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2: 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The Unicorn, a comedy about a widowed dad discovering that kindness, emotional maturity and basic communication make you extremely hot and desirable. 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
8: In this update, Europe's heatwave is cranking up with parts of France, Italy, the UK and Spain topping 40 degrees and triggering red alerts. The BBC's Guy Hedgeco says cities are opening up cinemas, libraries and even supermarkets as cool-down spots.
9: The town of Logroño has turned on water sprinklers so that people can just stand in the water when they get too hot.
8: Five Eyes spy agencies are warning AI threats could ramp up fast, with rogue states potentially overwhelming cyber defences in months. Expert Anthony Glees says new software is being built to hunt for weak spots.
10: Once in there, they can wreak havoc on various aspects of national infrastructure, but also on big business, the financial sector, health service.
8: Four people have suffered minor burns after a house fire in Hamilton this morning. Emergency services were called to a property in Dinsdale just after 6 a.m. And more than 5,000 offenders in the UK have been slapped with alcohol monitoring ankle tags during the World Cup to keep things under control. Europe correspondent Gavin Gray says officials warn violence tends to spike around big sporting moments.
11: They're basically saying, yeah, your crime might have been about subject A, but we still think you are prone to commit crimes during alcohol session, and therefore we have tagged you.
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8: In sport, frustration for England after a nil-all FIFA World Cup group draw against Ghana in Boston. Midfielder Declan Rice acknowledged they left things too late on TVNZ.
13: It's always difficult when you play against 11 behind the ball as deep as they was. You

0: I'll find solutions, and last 10 minutes we probably found more than we did all game, and we was unlucky not to score, but look, we stay positive, we keep going.
1: And Auckland FC have confirmed the signing of All Whites midfielder Lachlan Bayliss for the upcoming men's A-League football season. The 23-year-old makes the move from the Newcastle Jets. 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

Feel Good 500 Countdown Coast, Coldplay. At number 275, looking at all the songs on the countdown, 62 of them have the word you in the title. 41 have love in the title. There are 19 songs featuring women's names and 9 songs mentioning men's names. As far as I know, there is only one with the word groovy in the title. And this is it. Phil Collins, number 274 with A Groovy Kind of Love.

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1: 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Jenny Morris, Break in the Weather.

Good Days, midweek on Coast. John Dunstan here. A couple of great Kiwi acts in the last half hour. Jenny Morris, breaking the weather, and I hope there is one for you today. Doesn't look flash around the country. Earlier on, we heard from Hello Sailor with Gutter Black. Stand by for the number 271 song. I just wanted to mention, it'd be great to hear from you with the workplace shout to win the Griffin's biscuits, including Toffee Pops, Mellow Puffs, Chocolate Thins, Shrewsbury's, Ginger Nuts, and more. Text biscuit, your name and where you work to 2699. G'day to Kathy at the dialysis unit at the hospital. Vanessa, listening at Dixon Automotive today. Joy at NZ Post. And Sarah at Careful Kiwi Driving School. Thank you so much for listening to Coast, and good luck with the biscuits on Friday.

0: Feel Good Days, Coast. John here with the Feel Good 500 Countdown, 10cc at number 270. Next song up is from Aussie band Men at Work. This was a huge hit everywhere. The number 269 song is Down Under. And Colin Hay from Men at Work says they were in a very fortunate position when they released that song in 1982.
1: I think that Australia was a little bit ahead of the curve in terms of videos, because I think people were making videos then. I think MTV at that point had about four, and they just play them over and over again. We were lucky enough to be one of those four. But it is ultimately a song about celebration, though, because it is celebrating this place, because there's a lot to celebrate about this country, because it truly is an awesome place.
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0: Busy working today, Kylie. I won't hold you up too long, except to tell you that you are in the draw for $5,000 of Coast Cash.
3: Thank you.
0: That's going to put a bit of a spring in your step for the rest of the day. What do you think off the top of your head they might spend it on?
3: I don't know. I'm pretty sure my girls will have a fair idea of what they could spend a little bit of that on. Promise them to get a kitten each in the school holiday, so a bit of it will go on that.
0: My advice, don't tell the family you've won the money, and good luck on Friday.
3: Awesome. Thank you so much.
0: Another cue to call. Yes, we have one of those coming 1 hour from now on Coast.
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0: Kia ora Aotearoa, good news. The starting age for the National Bowel Screening Program has dropped from 60 to 58 years old. 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

0: 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Next, 266 song from Cold Chisel, a song from Elton John. The words for the song were written by Tim Rice, who said they were in a recording session. He handed Elton the lyrics for the first time at 2 o'clock. By 3:30 in the afternoon, he'd written the song and recorded a demo. What's more, it's an amazing song. It's on the way after 12 on Coast.
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6: In this update, people across Europe are being warned to take care as a heatwave intensifies, with around 40 people already drowning in France while trying to cool off. Europe correspondent Gavin Gray says authorities have issued red alerts in France.
7: France saw its hottest June day on record yesterday. Today is looking like it might exceed that. And last night, the average minimum temperature was 21.6 Celsius.
6: Copper thieves have shut down Auckland's eastern line between Meadowbank and Ōrākei this morning, with police warning the job could be deadly for very little reward. KiwiRail says it's a growing nationwide problem. Napier's award-winning national distillery company has gone into voluntary liquidation. Co-founder Blair Nichols says he's gutted. Hundreds of chorus users in Auckland's Grey Lynn, Westmere and Western Springs are offline, with a fibre outage expected to take about 13 hours to fix. And good news finally for South Island Snow Bunnies, with Cadrona opening its learner slopes this Friday after a two-week delay. Chief Mountain Officer Laura Headley says winter's taking a long time to kick in.
8: Our teams have been doing a huge amount of work getting that ready. We've had some ups and downs in the weather. We're hoping to get a little bit of snow today and tonight, and that'll help whiten things up.
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6: In sport, Moana Pacifica will not be part of Super Rugby next year, with New Zealand Rugby rejecting the joint bid by the Samoan and Tongan governments to save the franchise. Frustration for England after a nil-all FIFA World Cup group draw against Ghana in Boston, despite having nearly 80% possession. And Auckland FC have signed all-whites midfielder Lachlan Bayliss for the upcoming men's A-League football season. And that's sport. 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